0: He's in autos facing 50% tariff hikes. Here's ABC's Alex Pershay.
1: This is a different provision, a different legal provision that they're using to basically justify this set of tariffs. This is something they're saying it's Section 338 of a 1930s era trade law that's never been used before. Trade analysts have actually described it as, quote, arguably dead law. So several said that it would almost immediately be challenged if these tariffs actually took effect.
0: Today, the U.S. hitting a grim financial milestone, marking $40 trillion with a T in national debt. The figure drawing new warnings that the pace of federal borrowing is unsustainable. In Las Vegas, the murder trial of rapper Tupac Shakur continuing this hour. This is ABC News.
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6: WAIN weather. Thunderstorms likely tonight. Otherwise, partly cloudy skies. Lows dip down to about 68. Winds out of the south around 5 miles per hour. Overcast skies tomorrow. Chance of thunderstorms. Daytime highs approaching 85. Slight chance of thunderstorms tomorrow night. Lows level off around 66. Partly cloudy skies. From the WAIN Weather Center, I'm meteorologist Jennifer Wojcicki. Right now, 81.
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0: Zach Topp at South of Sanity and Brian Curry here with you. And there's a lot of people that speed out there. There's a new study from the AAA Foundation for Traffic Safety. It shows speeding is now the norm on roads across the country. Many drivers consider it acceptable to go 10 miles per hour over the speed limit, and nearly half believe keeping up with traffic is safer than obeying the speed limit. But the research notes that speeding can have deadly consequences, as speeding was a factor in almost 30% of traffic fatalities last year. Always got to be careful on the roads. Coming up, Sam Hunt.
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0: Kevin Powers and Shaboozy, Move On. That's new music. And Brian Curry here with you. How's it going? Brian Curry Radio on Facebook. And coming up, we'll hear from Rodney Atkins.
1: 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Middays from 9 a.m. until 2 p.m. Central. 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
5: Thunderstorms likely tonight, otherwise partly cloudy skies. Lows dip down to about 68. Winds out of the south, around 5 miles per hour. Overcast skies tomorrow, chance of thunderstorms. Daytime highs approaching 85. Slight chance of thunderstorms tomorrow night. Lows level off around 66, partly cloudy skies. From the WAIN Weather Center, I'm meteorologist Jennifer Wojcicki. Right now, 79.
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his booster seat, knowing that he couldn't have the toy till his nuggets were gone. A green traffic light turned straight to red. I hit

0: That's Corey Kent with Empty Words, and he's getting ready to release his third album, Heartland Rock and Roll, September 25th. I'm Brian Curry, and more great country on the way.
1: 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Winners must appear in person with proper positive legal identification. Claim any prize Monday through Friday, excluding holidays, within 30 days, so the prize will be forfeited. Prizes will not be mailed or delivered. Any winner under the age of 18 must be accompanied by a parent or legal guardian. No trade or cash equivalent will be awarded for any contest prize. Any person or persons found to be in violation of these contest rules before, during, or after the respective contest or giveaway will be disqualified and will not be eligible for future contests and giveaways.
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1: ABC News, I'm Dave Packer. Five Americans among the seven passengers killed when a safari helicopter crashed touring a remote part of Kenya, including two prominent Florida businessmen. The national debt reaching a staggering milestone, surpassing $40 trillion. This is President Trump hailed his latest construction project at the White House, a helipad on the South Lawn. And this in the shadow of the White House ballroom construction, and there's more.
2: One thing I know how to do is build. And so we put a brand new face on the front of the White House on the ground. The cars will pull up, and this is what you'd have, as opposed to the asphalt, which was literally, they had potholes in it.
1: Harry and Meghan, the Duke and Duchess of Sussex, are going to be moving back to the UK with their children. But we've learned that there's going to be no change in Harry and Meghan's official status as non-working royals. They're going to be sticking with an agreement that they reached when they left the UK. This is ABC News.
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13: Mainly cloudy skies expected tonight with the chance of thunderstorms. Lows level off around 68. Winds out of the south around 5 miles an hour. Cloudy skies expected tomorrow. Chance of thunderstorms. High temperatures reach up to 85. Slight chance of thunderstorms tomorrow night. Lows level off around 66. Partly cloudy skies. From the WAIN Weather Center, I'm meteorologist Eric Height. Currently 76.
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0: Kenny Chesney, Carry On, and Brian Curry here with you. And as summer starts to wind down, Airbnb is revealing the biggest trends for fall travel. They report that people are taking shorter weekend trips, with 60% planning a quick getaway over a longer one this fall. Some are also lure tripping to lesser-known destinations. And the ground-hopping trend has travelers hitting the road for sporting events and live music at famous venues. Coming up, it's Jake Owen.
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0: That's Russell Dickerson, Worth Your Wild, and Brian Curry here with you. And today, August 19th, among the many things, it's National Potato Day, celebrating the potato. Yes, it's a really nice vegetable. Happy National Potato Day.
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2: Cloudy skies expected tonight with a chance of thunderstorms. Lows level off around 68. Winds out of the south around 5 miles an hour. Cloudy skies expected tomorrow. Chance of thunderstorms. High temperatures reach up to 85. Slight chance of thunderstorms tomorrow night. Lows level off around 66. Partly cloudy skies. From the WAIN Weather Center, I'm meteorologist Eric Height. Right now, 74.
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0: Jacob Hackworth, what took you so long? And Brian Curry here with you Wednesday. Hope you're having a great week and more great country on the way.
1: 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Winners must appear in person with proper positive legal identification to claim any prize Monday through Friday, excluding holidays, within 30 days, so the prize will be forfeited. Prizes will not be mailed or delivered. Any winner under the age of 18 must be accompanied by a parent or legal guardian. No trade or cash equivalent will be awarded for any contest prize. Any person or persons found to be in violation of these contest rules before, during, or after the respective contest or giveaway will be disqualified and will not be eligible for future contests and giveaways.
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1: ABC News, I'm Dave Packer. Five Americans among the seven passengers killed when a safari helicopter crashed touring a remote part of Kenya, including two prominent Florida businessmen. The national debt reaching a staggering milestone, surpassing $40 trillion. This is President Trump hailed his latest construction project at the White House, a helipad on the South Lawn. And this in the shadow of the White House ballroom construction, and there's more.
2: One thing I know how to do is build. And so we put a brand new face on the front of the White House on the ground. The cars will pull up, and this is what you'd have, as opposed to the asphalt, which was literally, they had potholes in it.
1: Harry and Meghan, the Duke and Duchess of Sussex, are going to be moving back to the UK with their children. But we've learned that there's going to be no change in Harry and Meghan's official status as non-working royals. They're going to be sticking with an agreement that they reached when they left the UK. This is ABC News.
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8: Did you know that driving under the

0: slight chance of thunderstorms tomorrow night.
1: Lows level off around 66.
0: Partly cloudy skies.
2: From the WAIN Weather Center, I'm meteorologist Eric Hite. Right now, 74.
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0: Blake Shelton, Let Him In Anyway. That's new music. He and his wife, Gwen Stefani, just recently celebrated their fifth anniversary. I'm Brian Curry, and with people living longer, plastic surgery among those 65 and older continues to grow. Each year, the 65-plus crowd in the U.S. has over 90,000 surgical procedures and over 600,000 minimally invasive procedures. Minimally invasive procedures include Botox, dermabrasion, laser hair removal, laser tattoo removal, and so on. Coming up, Dasha.
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0: Riley Green, Think As You Drunk, his new album, That's Just Me, will be out September 18th. It also features collaborations with Brooks and Dunn, Randy Owen, and Jake Worthington. I'm Brian Curry, and coming up, it's Morgan Wallen.
1: 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Middays from 9 a.m. until 2 p.m. Central. 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
3: Flood watch continues until 7 a.m. tomorrow morning. Lows dip down to about 68 tonight under mainly cloudy skies with a chance for storms. Southerly winds around 5 miles an hour. Chance for storms tomorrow, 85. Slight chance of thunderstorms tomorrow night. Lows level off around 66. Partly cloudy. From the WAIN Weather Center, I'm meteorologist Eric Height. Right now, it's 72 degrees.
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0: That's Tyler Hubbard, Land, his new one. He's out on a solo tour this year. There's also talk about him getting back on stage with bandmate Brian Kelly for future Florida Georgia Line reunion moments. I'm Brian Curry. Coming up, we'll hear from Travis Denning.
1: 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Winners must appear in person with proper positive legal identification. Claim any prize Monday through Friday, excluding holidays, within 30 days, so the prize will be forfeited. Prizes will not be mailed or delivered. Any winner under the age of 18 must be accompanied by a parent or legal guardian. No trade or cash equivalent will be awarded for any contest prize. Any person or persons found to be in violation of these contest rules before, during, or after the respective contest or giveaway will be disqualified and will not be eligible for future contests and giveaways.
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4: WAIN weather.
5: A flood watch continues until 7 a.m. tomorrow morning. Lows dip down to about 68 tonight under mainly cloudy skies with a chance for storms. Southerly winds around 5 miles an hour. Chance for storms tomorrow 85. Slight chance of thunderstorms tomorrow night. Lows level off around 66. Partly cloudy. From the WAIN Weather Center, I'm meteorologist Derek Hite. Currently, it's 71 degrees.
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0: Megan Maroney, it's Medicine, and Brian Curry here with you. And after performing 8,000 surgeries, there's a heart doctor that has a pretty good amount of insight when it comes to a health ticker. Dr. Jeremy London has taken to TikTok to give his list of five things to avoid if you want to keep your cardio condition in tip-top shape. First up, ditch smoking of any kind. Also, avoid ultra-processed foods and stick to whole foods as best you can. Move your body and avoid a sedentary lifestyle. Loneliness can be a killer, so get out and get social. Chronic stress is a bad thing, so make it a point to get some me time and relax your body and mind. Some good tips right there. Coming up, Ella Langley.
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0: That's Parker McCollum killing me. And I'm Brian Curry. How's it going? On the way, we'll hear from Scotty McCreary. Hope you're having a great week. The weekend not too far off.
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6: A flood watch remains in effect. Mainly cloudy tonight, with storms likely. Lows around 68, south winds around 5 miles an hour. Cloudy skies with a few peaks of sun again tomorrow. Chance of thunderstorms. Daytime highs approaching 85. Partly cloudy skies tomorrow night. Slight chance of thunderstorms. Lows around 66. From the WAIN Weather Center, I'm meteorologist Derek Hite. Currently, it's 71 degrees.
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0: That's a Jelly Roll with Hands Up, and I'm Brian Curry. Have a great rest of your night. I'll see you back here tomorrow, and more great country on the way.
1: 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Any winner under the age of 18 must be accompanied by a parent or legal guardian. 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
1: ABC News, I'm Dave Packer. The U.S. waged war in Iran is coming up on 7 months. It doesn't appear to be helping President Trump's popularity. ABC's Jonathan Carl.
2: A new poll showing his approval rating at just 33%, a record low. President Trump summoned reporters to check out his new White House helipad.
3: It looks pretty good.
2: He brushed off questions about whether peace talks with Iran will resume.
3: Maybe at some point, but right now, I think the situation is so good.
1: Officials say a Pennsylvania State Police helicopter and a small plane collided midair and crashed this evening. Two on board the copter, no word yet on injuries or fatalities. The State Department confirms five Americans killed in a helicopter crash in Kenya, cause unclear. The national debt reaching a staggering milestone, surpassing $40 trillion. Confirmed by ABC News, Prince Harry and his wife Meghan have decided to return to the United Kingdom, but they won't resume their roles as working members of the royal family. This is ABC News.
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7: WAIN weather.
8: A flood watch remains in effect. Mainly cloudy tonight with storms likely. Lows around 68. South winds around 5 miles an hour. Cloudy skies with a few peaks of sun again tomorrow. Chance of thunderstorms. Daytime highs approaching 85. Partly cloudy skies tomorrow night. Slight chance of thunderstorms. Lows around 66. From the WAIN Weather Center, I'm meteorologist Derek Height. Currently, it's 71 degrees.
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0: 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On a

0: don't know if you heard the big news.
1: Yeah.
0: Yeah. Big, big news. They're not dancing in the country. They are leaving the country. Prince Harry, Meghan Markle, moving back to the United Kingdom. You're wasting our time here.

0: Well, another photo has been released, and people are saying, yes, there's aliens up there on Mars. Yeah, so we just got a picture last week that looked like almost like an octopus floating around, like a robot octopus. You know what I'm talking about? Like maybe one you'd see at the beginning of Empire Strikes Back. Now there's a new rover picture that shows something flying in the air. Yeah, kind of like a, I don't know, an UFO or something like that. So when are they just going to admit to us, there's aliens up there? We know they are. They're there. They're the Grays, I think.
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0: say so.
1: There's a little wardrobe malfunction going on in Disney World. That's the one in Florida, right? Orlando? Yeah, whatever. Disney. There. Some merchandise. They got some new merchandise out for the Fox and the Hound. And, of course, characters in the Fox and the Hound are Cooper and Todd. Well, they spelled Todd with two D's, and apparently it's just with one D. And they've got it all over a bunch of T-shirts, bunch of sweatshirts, things like that. So somebody who's never seen the show, never anything, probably said, oh, I can handle this, and they didn't do a very good job of it. Whoops.
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6: A flood watch remains in effect. Mainly cloudy tonight, with storms likely. Lows around 68, south winds around 5 miles an hour. Cloudy skies with a few peaks of sun again tomorrow. Chance of thunderstorms. Daytime highs approaching 85. Partly cloudy skies tomorrow night. Slight chance of thunderstorms. Lows around 66. From the WAIN Weather Center, I'm meteorologist Derek Height. Currently, it's 71 degrees.
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0: Amazon's apparently tired of getting sued. So now you basically can't sue them anymore. They've reinstated a rule that prevents most shoppers from taking on the company in court, forcing them into a private arbitration instead. Yeah, they've updated their terms of use, I guess, conditions, whatever, and they brought back the class action waiver, meaning customers generally cannot band together and sue Amazon. So, yeah, I don't know why you'd sue Amazon. Chances are you got some garbage in the mail. Just send it back, because they got one of the best return policies I've ever seen in my life. So why would you bother suing Amazon? You know what you're buying most of the time, and if you get something junk, send it back.
1: 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Winners must appear in person with proper positive legal identification. 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Prizes will not be mailed or delivered. Any winner under the age of 18 must be accompanied by a parent or legal guardian. No trade or cash equivalent will be awarded for any contest prize. Any person or persons found to be in violation of these contest rules before, during, or after the respective contest or giveaway will be disqualified and will not be eligible for future contests and giveaways.
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1: ABC News, I'm Dave Packer. The U.S. waged war in Iran is coming up on 7 months. It doesn't appear to be helping President Trump's popularity. ABC's Jonathan Carl.
2: A new poll showing his approval rating at just 33%, a record low. President Trump summoned reporters to check out his new White House helipad.
3: It looks pretty good.
2: He brushed off questions about whether peace talks with Iran will resume.
3: Maybe at some point, but right now, I think the situation is so good.
1: Officials say a Pennsylvania State Police helicopter and a small plane collided midair and crashed this evening. Two on board the copter, no word yet on injuries or fatalities. The State Department confirms five Americans killed in a helicopter crash in Kenya, cause unclear. The national debt reaching a staggering milestone, surpassing $40 trillion. Confirmed by ABC News, Prince Harry and his wife Meghan have decided to return to the United Kingdom, but they won't resume their roles as working members of the royal family. This is ABC News.
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8: A flood watch continues. Lows level off around 68 overnight under overcast skies with thunderstorms likely. Winds out of the south around 5 miles an hour. Chance of thunderstorms Thursday. Daytime highs approaching 85. Mainly cloudy skies expected. Slight chance of thunderstorms Thursday night. Lows around 66. Partly cloudy. From the WAIN Weather Center, meteorologist Derek Height. Currently 72.
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The people who run the WNBA must be drinking. There's already enough controversy going on right now, but have you heard the latest? I'll tell you about it in a few.

0: been by now. My name is Ben Ron. So the WNBA has been in the news lately, and it's not for anything good. Let's put it that way. It's not because of the phenomenal play, the excitement of the games. It's not for that. No, it's because of their policy on letting trans men technically play in the NBA. And then you've had these men, former NBA players, say, "Well, I'm gonna go. I'm gonna play. I'm gonna claim I'm a woman, and I'm gonna go play." So they've been in the news. Of course, they haven't played yet. They haven't issued a ruling on it yet. Well, now just to add more fuel to the fire, the Toronto Tempo has introduced some new mascots. Yeah, one of the mascots uses she/they pronouns, and the other one uses they/them. So how about that? That's really gonna. It's going to light a fire underneath a lot of people right now. Can the WNBA just quietly just let the girls play basketball? The girls play basketball?
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1: We're just talking about the Toronto Tempo, the WNBA team, and their new mascots. Well, let's take another town in Canada that's doing something crazy. A tiny town in Quebec has become the first municipality to officially recognize trees as living beings with fundamental rights. Terracy Van der Rule, it's a town of about 2,000 people, they adopted this resolution. It has there's a Universal Declaration of Tree Rights. What does that mean? I don't know. I don't care. I think it's stupid, though. Why do we have to do that? There's just when I thought Canadians were being cool.
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5: A flood watch continues. Lows level off around 68 overnight under overcast skies with thunderstorms likely. Winds out of the south around 5 miles an hour. Chance of thunderstorms Thursday. Daytime highs approaching 85. Mainly cloudy skies expected. Slight chance of thunderstorms Thursday night. Lows around 66. Partly cloudy. From the WAIN Weather Center, meteorologist Derek Height. Currently 72.
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0: See, I'm not a fan of tennis, but because I think it's really kind of a boring sport. Back and forth and back and forth and grunting. And, you know, it's just, I think it's an elitist sport. But now I think this should be allowed in tennis, and I think more people would watch it. Former Wimbledon finalist Nick Kyrgios, is that how you say his name? He's been banned from tennis. Why? Because he tested positive for booger sugar. Yeah, how about that? Yeah, he had some cocaine in his system. See, here's what I think. If you want more people to watch tennis, let them all do cocaine and have long matches. I mean, their matches are long enough as it is. They could go on forever. Hear me out, right?
1: 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Winners must appear in person with proper positive legal identification to claim any prize Monday through Friday, excluding holidays, within 30 days, so the prize will be forfeited. Prizes will not be mailed or delivered. Any winner under the age of 18 must be accompanied by a parent or legal guardian. No trade or cash equivalent will be awarded for any contest prize. Any person or persons found to be in violation of these contest rules before, during, or after the respective contest or giveaway will be disqualified and will not be eligible for future contests and giveaways.
2: Ladies and gentlemen, we have arrived in Philadelphia. 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At this time, you are now free to use your cellular devices.
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1: ABC News, I'm Dave Packer. A police helicopter and a small airplane collided in the skies over Pennsylvania Wednesday night. It happened during a training exercise at Carlisle Regional Airport, minutes from the state capital of Harrisburg. Lieutenant Colonel George Bivens with the Pennsylvania State Police.
2: As that Cessna came down along that runway, for an unknown reason, it veered hard to the right at the last moment.
1: The pilot of the Cessna 150 was killed. The two troopers on the helicopter survived. Five Americans have died in a helicopter crash in Kenya. That's according to the State Department. Local authorities say seven people were on board and there were no survivors. President Trump saying he's reducing the scheduled joint military exercises with South Korea and saying he's meeting with North Korean dictator Kim Jong-un later this year. The U.S. national debt reaching a staggering milestone, now surpassing $40 trillion. This is ABC News.
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5: WAIN. In weather.
6: A flood watch continues. Lows level off around 68 overnight under overcast skies with thunderstorms likely. Winds out of the south around 5 miles an hour. Chance of thunderstorms Thursday. Daytime highs approaching 85. Mainly cloudy skies expected. Slight chance of thunderstorms Thursday night. Lows around 66. Partly cloudy. From the WAIN Weather Center, meteorologist Derek Height. Currently 72.
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Hey, are you a member of Costco? Beginning September 1st, Costco is going to start strictly enforcing the policy of that whole, if you're not an exclusive member, whatever they call it, you can't go in there for the first hour. They're going to kick you out. You got to be an executive member to get in at 9 o'clock. Otherwise, you got to wait.

0: remember the social media app Vine? I believe Luke Combs really hit it big off of Vine. That's where people found out all about Luke Combs. Well, they're bringing Vine back, kind of. It's DVine is the new social media app, which is inspired by Vine. However, here's the thing. All the Vine clips that were out there, like 2 million different clips from some of the big names like Luke Combs and even Logan Paul, some of these other folks, they're going to be on this new platform. So you'll be able to look that up. So I don't know. I never got on the Vine, but I might have to check it out now.
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0: got a couple new tattoos. Did you hear about that? Two new tattoos. One of them is a tribute to her grandmother. It's Ella Langley with Love and Life Again. 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Basically going to give you, you put in the year you were born. And it'll give you words that came out the year you were born. It's kind of neat. ACE Inhibitor is the first one on the list from 1973, the year I was born. Bikini Wax came out the year I was born. Let's see. Cash Strapped. Closed Captioning. Crazy Glue. Crossover. C-section. Ebonics. Food Processor. These are all words that came out, phrases, I guess, that came out when in 1973, the year I was born. Right to Life. Rock Shrimp. This is great. Yoga Pants. Thank God for those.
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4: A flood watch continues. Lows level off around 68 overnight under overcast skies with thunderstorms likely. Winds out of the south around 5 miles an hour. Chance of thunderstorms Thursday. Daytime highs approaching 85. Mainly cloudy skies expected. Slight chance of thunderstorms Thursday night. Lows around 66. Partly cloudy. From the WAIN Weather Center, meteorologist Derek Height. Currently 72.
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0: Carter Faith and Wyatt Flores, nothing better to do. My name is Penrod. I don't know if you heard about this, but there has been rumors, let's call them Mac rumors, that Apple is coming out with camera-equipped AirPods. Yeah, and I don't know how you're going to put a camera in an AirPod and how it's actually going to take a picture, but it's a true thing. Yeah, they have discovered a video, allegedly the device, leaked. Yeah, 13 seconds long. It's shared by a user on X, Mac Rumors, analyst Aaron Paris. And yeah, apparently there's earbuds with cameras in them. Of course, they got AI and all that other garbage built into it. So do we need that? Our phones have cameras on them. We got glasses now with cameras built into them. Do we need to have our earpods with cameras? That's a little, we're taking it too far. Let's be honest.
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2: ABC News, I'm Dave Packer. A police helicopter and a small airplane collided in the skies over Pennsylvania Wednesday night, minutes from Harrisburg. Lieutenant Colonel George Bivens, Pennsylvania State Police.
3: As that Cessna came down along that runway, for an unknown reason, it veered hard to the right at the last moment.
2: The pilot of the Cessna was killed. The two troopers on the helicopter survived. The NTSB will investigate. A safari helicopter crashed while on a tour over a remote part of Kenya, killing all seven people on board, among them five Americans. Calling it the most crushing economic operation ever taken. President Trump announcing economic D-Day on Iran, threatening countries that support Iran's economy in any way with tremendous economic consequences. ABC News has confirmed that Prince Harry and his wife, Meghan, the Duchess of Sussex, are planning to move back to the UK, where they'll remain non-working royals. This is ABC News.
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7: A flood watch continues. Lows level off around 68 overnight under overcast skies with thunderstorms likely. Winds out of the south around 5 miles an hour. Chance of thunderstorms Thursday. Daytime highs approaching 85. Mainly cloudy skies expected. Slight chance of thunderstorms Thursday night. Lows around 66. Partly cloudy. From the WAIN Weather Center, meteorologist Derek Height. Currently, it's 71 degrees.
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0: Speaking of kids, I saw something that said boys as young as 13 are showing alarming signs of misogyny.
1: What? How are they learning this already?

0: Did you get to do any traveling this summer? I did not do as much as I would like. And there's a list now, the world's most attractive cities, that was just released. And it's based on things like visitor satisfaction, food, hospitality, nightlife. Most attractive cities worldwide, Osaka, Japan, which that was not on my list to go visit, but it's going to have to be now. Followed by Kyoto, Japan. Okay, if you're going to take a trip to Japan, you might as well go check both cities out. New York City, Seoul, South Korea. They got Seoul there. And Agay, Paris, France. Yes, they're one of the most attractive cities. I didn't have any of those cities on my list of places to go. So most of the places I had on my list had lakes right there nearby so I could fish.
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Nike top jack in a cherry coke town. Mama and daddy put the roots right here, cause this is where the car broke down. Yellow dog school bus kicking up red

0: Survey says, is this cheating? Flirtatious text with a coworker or just a friend. Is that cheating? How about late night messaging? You know, I'm talking back and forth late at night with some lady or dude, doesn't matter. Or how about this one? You have the person's name saved under something different in your phone. Is that cheating? Like, if there's been no physicality involved, is that cheating? I tell you what, my wife, and I'm not trying to throw her under the bus here, when we first started talking, my wife had a boyfriend. And I eventually said to her, you know what? Now, we didn't, sure, there was some flirting going on, let's put it that way, but nobody acted on it. I finally did say to her, you know what? If I was your boyfriend and I found out you were talking to another dude like you talked to me, I wouldn't be too happy. So she dumped him and we started dating. So it worked out pretty good because I married her.
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4: A flood watch continues until 7 a.m. this morning. Storms likely overnight, otherwise cloudy skies. Low is dipped down to about 68. Winds out of the south around 5 miles an hour. Chance for storms Thursday, 84. Slight chance of thunderstorms with fog Thursday night. Lows level off around 67, partly cloudy skies. From the WAIN Weather Center, meteorologist Derek Height. Right now, it's 71 degrees.
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0: Luke Combs and Be By You. I think he popped off big on Vine. You remember Vine? It was a 6-second video clip app. Well, it's coming back. D-Vine. Look that up. You can get that now. And there may even be old clips of Luke on there because they're taking some of the original stuff and putting it back there. How about that? So a study found teenage girls who use about 14 personal care products a day. You might know this if you have them and they're getting ready to go back to school or school's back, which roughly matches adult women, how much adult women use. Now, if you have a teenage boy in the house, you know they probably use some, but they say they only use about half, so about 7 different personal health care products. And if you have a man in your household like me, they barely use shampoo. At least that's me.
1: 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Winners must appear in person with proper positive legal identification. 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Prizes will not be mailed or delivered. Any winner under the age of 18 must be accompanied by a parent or legal guardian. 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
1: ABC News, I'm Dave Packer. A police helicopter and a small airplane collided in the skies over Pennsylvania Wednesday night. It happened during a training exercise at Carlisle Regional Airport, minutes from the state capital of Harrisburg. Lieutenant Colonel George Bivens with the Pennsylvania State Police.
2: As that Cessna came down along that runway, for an unknown reason, it veered hard to the right at the last moment.
1: The pilot of the Cessna 150 was killed. The two troopers on the helicopter survived. Five Americans have died in a helicopter crash in Kenya. That's according to the State Department. Local authorities say seven people were on board and there were no survivors. President Trump saying he's reducing the scheduled joint military exercises with South Korea and saying he's meeting with North Korean dictator Kim Jong-un later this year. The U.S. national debt reaching a staggering milestone, now surpassing $40 trillion. This is ABC News.
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5: WAIN. In weather.
6: A flood watch continues until 7 a.m. this morning. Storms likely overnight, otherwise cloudy skies. Lows dip down to about 68. Winds out of the south around 5 miles an hour. Chance for storms Thursday, 84. Slight chance of thunderstorms with fog Thursday night. Lows level off around 67. Partly cloudy skies. From the WAIN Weather Center, meteorologist Derek Height. Right now, it's 71 degrees.
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1: Today is National Radio Day. It's also Bacon Lovers Day. Hawaiian Pizza Day. And Hazy IPA Day. I'm down with all of them.

0: Boy, do you realize how much your data is worth? Not just yours, but company's data. Spirit Airlines went bankrupt, which is a terrible thing. But Google just paid $10 million for troves of their corporate data from Spirit Airlines. Yeah, they believe it can be helpful in improving their products and AI models. Why was Google, would Google want your data or Spirit Airlines data? But they wanted it bad enough to pay $10 million for it.
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0: You know, Amazon started by selling books. Did you know that? Yeah. You might not have known that. That's really how they got their foot in the retail market, selling books online. And I never thought selling books would be all that lucrative, but a couple in Arizona, they thought it would be. Now they're facing some serious charges after authorities say they would steal books from libraries and then resell them at different bookstores and online. Yeah, they made a pretty good chunk of change until they got busted.
1: 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Middays from 9 a.m. until 2 p.m. Central. 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
3: A flood watch continues until 7 a.m. this morning. Storms likely overnight, otherwise cloudy skies. Lows dip down to about 68. Winds out of the south around 5 miles an hour. Chance for storms Thursday, 84. Slight chance of thunderstorms with fog Thursday night. Lows level off around 67, partly cloudy skies. From the WAIN Weather Center, meteorologist Derek Height. Right now, it's 71 degrees.
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0: Megan Maroney and medicine. You know, Costco has a pharmacy there, and now they're branching out a little more. They've announced a move to sell Medicare plans.
1: What?
0: Yeah, they're going to start selling some kind of different Medicare plans. They're teaming up with the Scan Group, which is a non-for-profit insurer, to roll out Medicare Advantage plans. I guess you don't have to be a member to get involved in that, which I think, from what I understand, too, the pharmacy, you don't have to be a member of Costco to use their pharmacy either. I think there's a law that prohibits that. So you might want to look that up to see if that would work for you. But who knows? Normally, Costco doesn't put a product in their store that they haven't vetted very well. So I'm assuming this insurance plan, because it'll help seniors that are out of limited budget. I'm sure it will help out.
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1: ABC News, I'm Dave Packer. A police helicopter and a small airplane collided in the skies over Pennsylvania Wednesday night. It happened during a training exercise at Carlisle Regional Airport, minutes from the state capital of Harrisburg. Lieutenant Colonel George Bivens with the Pennsylvania State Police.
2: As that Cessna came down along that runway, for an unknown reason, it veered hard to the right at the last moment.
1: The pilot of the Cessna 150 was killed. The two troopers on the helicopter survived. Five Americans have died in a helicopter crash in Kenya. That's according to the State Department. Local authorities say seven people were on board and there were no survivors. President Trump saying he's reducing the scheduled joint military exercises with South Korea and saying he's meeting with North Korean dictator Kim Jong-un later this year. The U.S. national debt reaching a staggering milestone, now surpassing $40 trillion. This is ABC News.
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5: WAIN. In weather.
6: A flood watch continues until 7 a.m. today. Storms likely overnight, otherwise overcast skies. Lows level off around 68, south winds around 5 miles per hour. Cloudy skies with a few peaks of sun Thursday. Chance of thunderstorms. High temperatures reach up to 84. Slight chance of thunderstorms with fog Thursday night. Lows level off around 67. From the WAIN Weather Center, I'm meteorologist Paul Trombley. Currently 71.
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So according to experts, a new study says 3 minutes of intense sprinting may beat an hour plus of regular exercise. If I could sprint for 3 minutes, I still wouldn't do it. That's stupid. I'm not going to do that.

0: Chevy Silverado with the license plate that says, I don't know what the license plate is on my Chevy Silverado. 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I should probably know my license plate number. 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But if you want to find out if you've been flocked, you can go haveibeenflocked.com. 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
2: 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Winners must appear in person with proper positive legal identification to claim any prize Monday through Friday, excluding holidays, within 30 days so the prize will be forfeited. Prizes will not be mailed or delivered. Any winner under the age of 18 must be accompanied by a parent or legal guardian. No trade or cash equivalent will be awarded for any contest prize. Any person or persons found to be in violation of these contest rules before, during, or after the respective contest or giveaway will be disqualified and will not be eligible for future contests and giveaways.
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1: 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I know what you're thinking. They're like, what is this guy talking about? And there's even a peak farting time, which seems to be between 6 p.m. and 10 p.m. So let's see. I challenge you. Who's farting more tonight?
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6: A flood watch continues until 7 a.m. today. Storms likely overnight, otherwise overcast skies. Lows level off around 68, south winds around 5 miles per hour. Cloudy skies with a few peaks of sun. Thursday, chance of thunderstorms. High temperatures reach up to 84. Slight chance of thunderstorms with fog. Thursday night, lows level off around 67. From the WAIN Weather Center, I'm meteorologist Paul Trombley. Currently 72.
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0: Blake Shelton's let him in anyway. My name is Ben Ron. He's going to be playing at the Rock the Country Festival in Ocala, Florida, coming up on the 29th, followed by Stop at the Hard Rock Live in Hollywood, Florida, on the 24th. Now, he just did a show and in Oklahoma, I believe it was, and his wife just happened to show up, and they performed Happy Anywhere together. Boy, they got some great chemistry between them. Tucker Wetmore's on the way.
1: 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Winners must appear in person with proper positive legal identification. Claim any prize Monday through Friday, excluding holidays, within 30 days, so the prize will be forfeited. Prizes will not be mailed or delivered. Any winner under the age of 18 must be accompanied by a parent or legal guardian. No trade or cash equivalent will be awarded for any contest prize. Any person or persons found to be in violation of these contest rules before, during, or after the respective contest or giveaway will be disqualified and will not be eligible for future contests and giveaways.
2: It may not require a textbook, but it's filled with valuable lessons. 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High school sports, a winning part of a complete education. This message presented by the Kentucky High School Athletic Association and the Kentucky High School Athletic Directors Association.
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1: ABC News, I'm Dave Packer. A police helicopter and a small airplane collided in the skies over Pennsylvania Wednesday night. It happened during a training exercise at Carlisle Regional Airport, minutes from the state capital of Harrisburg. Lieutenant Colonel George Bivens with the Pennsylvania State Police.
2: As that Cessna came down along that runway, for an unknown reason, it veered hard to the right at the last moment.
1: The pilot of the Cessna 150 was killed. The two troopers on the helicopter survived. Five Americans have died in a helicopter crash in Kenya. That's according to the State Department. Local authorities say seven people were on board and there were no survivors. President Trump saying he's reducing the scheduled joint military exercises with South Korea and saying he's meeting with North Korean dictator Kim Jong-un later this year. The U.S. national debt reaching a staggering milestone, now surpassing $40 trillion. This is ABC News.
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5: WAI in weather.
6: A flood watch remains in effect. Chance of thunderstorms
7: today. Otherwise, cloudy skies with a few peaks of sun. Daytime highs approaching 84. Winds out of the southwest, 5 to 10 miles per hour. Partly cloudy skies with fog in spots tonight. Slight chance of thunderstorms. Lows dip down to about 67. Highs around 86. And foggy early tomorrow, a blend of clouds and sun. From the WAIN Weather Center, I'm meteorologist Paul Trombley. Right now, it's 70 degrees.
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Good morning, 5:06 Central, 6:06 Eastern. Russell Dickerson, Happy to Me, ready to go for you next. 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

Miles Dickerson on Our Country 93.5. Today's best new country. Good morning. It's Josh McKinney, 512 Central, 612 Eastern. Thunderstorms rolling across the area this morning. 71. Hope it is a wonderful Thursday, inching our way closer to another weekend. First and foremost this morning, speaking of those thunderstorms rolling across the area, flood watch in effect through 7 a.m. Central this morning. Also, a boil water advisory in effect for all Columbia Air Utilities District customers on Highway 551 from the intersection of North 55 to Plum Point Bridge, all of Holmes Bend Road and all side roads, all of Keltner Road, West Egypt Road and all side roads, Bull Run Road, and Paley Lane and all side roads. That advisory issued due to mainline break. Till further notice, boil all water used for drinking and cooking, bringing the water to a rolling boil for 3 minutes for using. We'll have a full look at that updated WAIN forecast later in the hour. 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Either way, we would love to hear from him. Still later in the show, North Century Pharmacy presenting the Community Buzz. Our special guest this morning, the always wonderful Miss LaVon Nettles, joins us at 8:30. Lindsey Wilson University. Always a pleasure and a treat to catch up with her.

0: our dear friend LaFon. She'll be here at 8:30. 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
5: A flood watch remains in effect. Chance of thunderstorms today. Otherwise, cloudy skies with a few peaks of sun. Daytime highs approaching 84. Winds out of the southwest, 5 to 10 miles per hour. Partly cloudy skies with fog in spots tonight. Slight chance of thunderstorms. Lows dip down to about 67. Highs around 86. And foggy early tomorrow, a blend of clouds and sun. From the WAIN Weather Center, I'm meteorologist Paul Trombley. Right now, it's 70 degrees.
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On the way, at Dan and Shay Tequila next, plus Jason Aldean, Don't Tell on Me, and news at the bottom of the hour. 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
2: A three-year investigation called Operation Latex Gloves has led to the largest fentanyl pill seizure in Kentucky history. Scott Hooper has the story.
3: Prosecutors say brothers Shane and Michael Andrus led the organization and had ties to Mexico's Sinaloa cartel, flooding Louisville with fentanyl pills. Jim Stott is the special agent in charge of the DEA in Louisville.
4: This represents the largest fentanyl pill seizure in Kentucky's history, and should serve as a stark reminder to everyone that no pill that you buy on the street is safe.
3: Federal authorities say 70 pounds of fentanyl were seized and 13 people were indicted on international drug trafficking charges. The DEA says many of the defendants have extensive criminal histories, including violence and murder. I'm Scott Hooper.
2: More news coming your way in an hour. I'm Joe Lincoln.
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Rain, thunderstorms, 69. 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From the National Weather Service in Louisville, a flood watch in effect through 7 a.m. Central this morning. Flooding caused by excessive rainfall is possible. Excessive runoff may result in the flooding of rivers, creeks, streams, and other low-lying and flood-prone locations. A boil water advisory in effect for all Columbia Utilities District customers on Highway 551 from the intersection of North 55 to Plum Point Bridge, all of Holmes Bend Road and all side roads, all of Keltner Road, West Egypt Road and all side roads, Bull Run Road and Pelly Lane and all side roads, to the advisory issued due to mainline break. Till further notice, boil all water used for drinking and cooking. Bring the water to a rolling boil for 3 minutes before using. Congratulations are in order this morning to our hometown fellows, the Green River Band, Kentucky Living Magazine's 2026 Best in Kentucky Award winner for Best Musician or Band. Our hometown fellows were announced as the winners of their category yesterday morning. From Green River Band, quote, Green River Nation, we want to say thank you all. What a crazy fun year it has been. We'd like to take a minute to thank our friends and family who have tirelessly supported us for the past 3 years. They put up with a lot to let us go and do what we love. Thank you to KentuckyLiving.com for giving a small town band a platform to compete with the big boys and then listening to the people. This gives businesses, individuals, and groups an opportunity to showcase what they do to the rest of the state of Kentucky. To be chosen as Best Musician Group in Kentucky is such a massive, humbling experience for us. We can't thank you all enough. Much love from the GRB. Close quote.

0: an update directly from the Green River Band. The GRB fellas will be with all the other winners honored today during the Kentucky State Fair. The Columbia Police Department proud to announce the swearing-in of two certified police officers, Corey Meyer and Colton Nunn. That happening back on Monday. That swearing-in ceremony for Officer Meyer and Officer Nunn took place at Morgan Smith Industries in Columbia with Kentucky U.S. Senator Rand Paul in attendance. Corey Meyer previously served as an EMT with the Russell County Ambulance Service, a deputy sheriff and school resource officer with the Russell County Sheriff's Office, and a police officer with the Jamestown Police Department. Meyer graduated from the Kentucky Department of Criminal Justice Training in 2020. Meyer will also serve as the Columbia Police Department's Dare County High School Resource Officer and will also serve as a patrol officer when school is not in regular session. Colton Nunn previously served as a police officer with the Edmonton Police Department. Nunn graduated from the Kentucky Department of Criminal Justice Training in 2025 and will serve as a patrol officer. The Columbia Police Department excited to welcome Officer Meyer and Officer Nunn to the department. We look forward to their commitment to serving and protecting the community of Columbia. We echo those sentiments as well. Welcome, Officer Meyer and Officer Nunn. Recent booking into the Adair County Detention Center, David Wayne Campbell, 63, of Russell Springs, charged with receiving stolen property, greater than $1,000 but less than $10,000, and persistent felony offender, first degree, probation and parole, the arresting agency. Several reminders for you this morning from Principal Samantha Ellis. Adair County Middle School's School-Based Decision-Making Council have a special called regular meeting today, 1 p.m., that meeting in the conference room of ACMS. The purpose of the special called regular meeting is to interview for vacant attendance clerk positions. From Principal Chad Parnell, the Adair County High School SBDM Council will have its regular monthly meeting today at 4:30 in the ACHS Library. This will be considered a special called meeting due to the date change. It's a regular school board meeting this evening, 5 p.m. Central, Adair County Board of Education, 1204 Greensburg Street, Columbia. And the Property Maintenance Code Enforcement Board will hold a meeting this evening at 5:30 at City Hall. The purpose of the meeting is to hear a nuisance appeal from property owner 806 Greensburg Street. That meeting is open to the public. For more, visit our websites, 935WAIN.com and 1019WAIN.com.
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5: A flood watch remains in effect. Chance of thunderstorms
6: today.
5: Otherwise, cloudy skies with a few peaks of sun. Daytime highs approaching 84. Winds out of the southwest, 5 to 10 miles per hour. Partly cloudy skies with fog in spots tonight. Slight chance of thunderstorms. Lows dip down to about 67. Highs around 86. And foggy early tomorrow, a blend of clouds and sun. From the WAIN Weather Center, I'm meteorologist Paul Trombley. Currently, it's 68 degrees.
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0: Luke Combs headed your way next. Plus, in 6 minutes, an updated look at the WAIN forecast. 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I knew you. 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

0: Today's best new country, hot country, 93.5. Good morning. It's Josh McKinney, 547 Central, 647 Eastern. Rain 69 on your Thursday. Hope you have a terrific day today. Fantastic rest of your week. Inching our way closer to another weekend. Hope it is a great one. Taking a look at that updated WAIN forecast. A flood watch does remain in effect until 7 a.m. Central, 8 a.m. Eastern this morning. Showers, thunderstorms today. Some storms could produce heavy rainfall. We've seen that this morning. Clouds, sunshine today, 84 is where we're headed. Tonight, patchy fog, otherwise partly cloudy, low of around 67. Friday, patchy fog early tomorrow, otherwise mostly sunny and a high of 86. Tomorrow night, Adair County High School football, the return of Friday Night Lights. The Indians on the road in Russell Springs versus the Lakers. Mostly clear tomorrow night. 64 Roll Tribe. Saturday, beautiful weekend. Sunshine, 86. Saturday night, mostly clear, 63. Sunday, sunshine, 83. On Sunday night, mostly clear and a low of 60. Today, though, showers and thunderstorms moving through this morning. Some of those storms could produce heavy rainfall. Clouds, we'll see some sunshine today, 84. 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
0: 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Country with Carson, Penrod, Marcy, Brian Curry, Justin Taylor, and John St. John. 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
5: A flood watch remains in effect. Chance of thunderstorms today. Otherwise, cloudy skies with a few peaks of sun. Daytime highs approaching 84. Winds out of the southwest, 5 to 10 miles per hour. Partly cloudy skies. With fog in spots tonight, slight chance of thunderstorms, lows dip down to about 67. Highs around 86, and foggy early tomorrow, a blend of clouds and sun. From the WAIN Weather Center, I'm meteorologist Paul Trombley. Currently, it's 68 degrees.
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1: ABC News, I'm Sherry Preston. Deadly crash in Pennsylvania between a police helicopter and a Cessna, the small plane colliding with a chopper on a training mission just outside the capital of Harrisburg. Pennsylvania State Police Acting Commissioner, Lieutenant Colonel George Bivens.
2: The plane crashed into the ground a short distance ahead in many pieces. The helicopter, without its blades and without its tail boom, rolled inverted and crashed into the ground.
1: The troopers on board the chopper are hospitalized. The pilot of the plane was killed. Public unrest in Ukraine after President Volodymyr Zelensky fired his popular defense minister. Zelensky also facing questions about corruption. Some are calling for new elections. Others say it's much too dangerous during wartime. A new high for the national debt. It now tops $40 trillion for the first time ever. A big portion of the spending coming from rising defense costs, in addition to safety net programs like Medicare and Social Security. This is ABC News.
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6: A flood watch remains in effect. Chance of thunderstorms
7: today. Otherwise, cloudy skies with a few peaks of sun. Daytime highs approaching 84. Winds out of the southwest, 5 to 10 miles per hour. Partly cloudy skies with fog in spots tonight. Slight chance of thunderstorms. Lows dip down to about 67. Highs around 86. And foggy early tomorrow, a blend of clouds and sun. From the WAIN Weather Center, I'm meteorologist Paul Trombley. Currently, it's 68 degrees.
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Ella Langley headed your way next, plus in 6 minutes, Hot Country Nashville Notes. 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

Ella Langley on Hot Country 93.5. Today's best new country. Good morning. It's Josh Kenny, 614 Central, 714 Eastern. Rain 68 on your Thursday. Hope you have a terrific day today. Fantastic rest of your week. Inching our way closer to another weekend. Hope it is a great one. Before we get to those Hot Country Nashville notes, reminder on a couple of things. Flood watch in effect through 7 a.m. Central this morning through the top of the hour. Also, boil water advisory in effect for all Columbia Air Utilities District customers. Highway 551 from the intersection of North 55 to Plum Point Bridge. All of Holmes Bend Road and all side roads. All of Keltner Road, West Egypt Road, and all side roads.

0: Bull Run Road and Pelly Lane and all side roads at advisory issue due to mainline break. 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Now time for those Hot Country Nashville notes for this Thursday, August 20th. Congratulations to our very own Green River Band, Kentucky Living Magazine's 2026 Best in Kentucky Award winner for Best Musician or Band. How about them? Love our boys from the Green River Band. Showing out and winning that category yesterday. Congratulations, fellas. Job well done. My goodness, that's awesome. You'll meet Kenny Chesney's Goldfish when he drops the next track from his new album, Silver Sands Marina. Not only that, there's a music video to match. To shoot that video, Kenny and his band traveled to Maui. That's nice. After his second Sphere Las Vegas residency, taking inspiration from the Hawaiian steel guitar on the track. Goldfish arrives next Friday, August 28th, ahead of the full Silver Sands Marina album, September 25th. Brooks and Dunn atop the country chart with That Ain't No Way to Go back in 1994, and 3 years before Zach John King was born. Now, the newcomer's releasing his own Way to Go, and the Country Music Hall of Famers are singing it with him. That's pretty cool. The duet appears on Zach's 20-track debut album, I'm What You Get, which also features his top 15 breakthrough, Get to Drinkin', that comes out next Friday as well. And finally, those Hot Country Nashville notes, Miranda Lambert will be the first artist to play the new Nashville music venue, The Truth, October 1st, celebrating the release of her new album, Crisco, the next day. She'll add a 12-piece string section for that show, which will include a full set of her hits and songs from the new project. Your Hot Country Nashville notes for this Thursday, August 20th. 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
4: A flood watch remains in effect. Chance of thunderstorms
5: today. Otherwise, cloudy skies with a few peaks of sun. Daytime highs approaching 84. Winds out of the southwest, 5 to 10 miles per hour. partly cloudy skies with fog in spots tonight. Slight chance of thunderstorms. Lows dip down to about 67. Highs around 86. And foggy early tomorrow, a blend of clouds and sun. From the WAIN Weather Center, I'm meteorologist Paul Trombley. Currently, it's 68 degrees.
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0: 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Zach Top on the way and Zachary and the McD's Hot Country Music Trivia Spotlight this morning. Which of the following songs is not a Zach Top hit song? Your options: A, South of Sanity; B, I Never Lie; or C, I Knew It, I Knew You. Again, Zach Top in the McD's Hot Country Music Trivia Spotlight this morning. Which of the following songs is not a Zach Top hit song? Your options: A, South of Sanity; B, I Never Lie; or C, I Knew It, I Knew You. If you know it, want to take a shot at it, and haven't been a winner of McDonald's Hot Country Music Trivia in the past 30 days, you could be a winner this morning. 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Good luck. Here's one of those songs. Hint, hint. 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Good morning.
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Winner, winner. We have got ourselves a winner. McDonald's Hot Country Music Trivia. Zach Top in the McD's Hot Country Music Trivia Spotlight this morning. Which of the following songs is not a Zach Top hit song? Your options: A, South of Sanity. That's a Zach Top hit song. It's current single at country radio. Just heard that one. B, I Never Lie. That is also a Zach Top hit song, a 2024 number one for Zachary. That leaves C, I Knew It, I Knew You. That is not a Zach Top hit song. That one, of course, belongs to Taylor Swift. Congratulations, John Morris, our winner of McDonald's Hot Country Music Trivia. Mr. John was first one in with the correct answer of C, I Knew It, I Knew You. And for that, we're hooking John up with a gift certificate for free breakfast to McDonald's. The right way to rise is with McDonald's breakfast menu. Every single morning, their kitchen's hum as eggs are on the grill, bacon is sizzled, and biscuits are served piping hot. A great breakfast makes for a great day, and we wouldn't have it any other way at McDonald's. John, have a wonderful day today. Thank you so very much for listening and playing. We certainly appreciate it. News headed your way at the bottom of the hour. Now it's the latest from Ashley McBride. What If We Don't? 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
2: Investigations into police conduct intensify after a newly surfaced encounter video shows a Kentucky State Police lieutenant ramming a motorcyclist in Bowling Green. The recently completed criminal encounter featuring Supervisor Jeremy Mabe, who submitted retirement paperwork 5 days later, unfolds amid the Greater Gray Gods Systemic Excessive Force Investigative Reporting in Hardin County. The dismissal of all relevant criminal charges against the accused motorcyclist, except fleeing, was officially completed and decreed in a state court. Meanwhile, a community-driven art project is healing broken pieces in Letcher County. The Cowan Community Action Group commissioned artist Lacey Hale to erect a stunning and educational mosaic mural along Main Street in the city of Whitesburg, utilizing shattered household belongings and fragile heirlooms salvaged from the sites devastated by the historic 2022 floods. I'm Travis Laird.
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6: 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A flood watch does remain in effect until the top of the hour, 7 a.m. Central, 8 a.m. Eastern. Flooding caused by excessive rainfall. It's possible excessive runoff may result in the flooding of rivers, creeks, streams, and other low-lying and flood-prone locations. A boil water advisory in effect for all Columbia Air Utilities District customers on Highway 551 from the intersection of North 55 to Plum Point Bridge, all of Holmes Bend Road and all side roads, all of Keltner Road, West Egypt Road and all side roads, Bull Run Road and Pelly Lane and all side roads. That advisory issued due to mainline break. Until further notice, boil all water used for drinking and cooking, bringing the water to a rolling boil for 3 minutes for using. The Columbia Police Department proud to announce the swearing in of two certified police officers, Corey Meyer and Colton Nunn. That happening back on Monday, that swearing in ceremony for Officer Meyer and Officer Nunn took place at Morgan Smith Industries in Columbia with Kentucky U.S. Senator Rand Paul in attendance. Corey Meyer previously served as an EMT with the Russell County Ambulance Service, a deputy sheriff and school resource officer with the Russell County Sheriff's Office, and a police officer with the Jamestown Police Department. Meyer graduated from the Kentucky Department of Criminal Justice Training in 2020. Meyer will serve as the Columbia Police Department's Adair County High School resource officer and will also serve as a patrol officer when the school is not in regular session. Colton Nunn previously served as a police officer with the Edmonton Police Department. Nunn graduated from the Kentucky Department of Criminal Justice Training in 2025 and will serve as a patrol officer. The Columbia Police Department excited to welcome Officer Meyer and Officer Nunn to the department. Quote, we look forward to their commitment to serving and protecting the community of Columbia, close quote. We echo those sentiments as well. Welcome, Officer Meyer and Officer Nunn. Recent booking into the Adair County Detention Center, David Wayne Campbell, 63, of Russell Springs, charged with receiving stolen property, greater than $1,000 but less than $10,000, and a persistent felony offender, first degree, probation and parole, the arresting agency. A massive round of congratulations going out this morning to the Green River Band, Kentucky Living Magazine's 2026 Best Kentucky Award winner for Best Musician or Band. Our hometown fellas were announced as the winners of their category yesterday morning. From Green River Band, quote, "Green River Nation, what can we say other than thank you all? What a crazy fun year it's been. We'd like to take a minute to thank our friends and family who have been tirelessly supporting us for the past 3 years. They put up with a lot to let us go and do what we love. Thank you to KentuckyLiving.com for giving a small town band a platform to compete with the big boys and then listening to the people. This gives businesses, individuals, and groups an opportunity to showcase what they do to the rest of the state of Kentucky. To be chosen as best musician group in Kentucky is such a massive, humbling experience for us. We can't thank you all enough. Much love from the GRB." Close quote. The Green River Band and all the winners will be honored today during the Kentucky State Fair. Congratulations once again to the Green River Band. Several announcements for you this morning from Principal Samantha Ellis at Adair County Middle School's School-Based Decision-Making Council. We'll have a special called regular meeting today at 1 p.m. That happening in the conference room of Adair County Middle School. The purpose of the special called regular meeting is to interview for vacant attendance clerk positions. From Principal Chad Parnell, the Adair County High School SBDM Council will have its regular monthly meeting today at 4:30 in the ACHS Library. This will be considered a special called meeting due to the date change. It's a regular school board meeting this evening, 5 p.m. at Adair County Board of Education, 1204 Greensburg Street, Columbia. And the Property Maintenance Code Enforcement Board will hold a meeting this evening at 5:30 at City Hall. The purpose of the meeting is to hear a nuisance appeal from a property owner at 806 Greensburg Street. That meeting is open to the public. For these stories and more, visit our websites, 935WAIN.com and 1019WAIN.com.
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9: A flood watch remains in effect. chance of thunderstorms.
10: Today,
9: otherwise cloudy skies with a few peaks of sun. Daytime highs approaching 84. Winds out of the southwest, 5 to 10 miles per hour. Partly cloudy skies with fog in spots tonight. Slight chance of thunderstorms. Lows dip down to about 67. Highs around 86. And foggy early tomorrow, a blend of clouds and sun. From the WAIN Weather Center, I'm meteorologist Paul Trombley. Currently, it's 68 degrees.
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6: 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Plus, in 6 minutes, we'll sneak peek at the WAIN Community Calendar brought to you by McDonald's of Columbia. Now, it's Luke Bryan, Country, and She Knows It. Hot Country, 93.5. Good morning.

0: Today's best new country, hot country, 93.5. Good morning. It's Josh McKinney, 646 Central, 746 Eastern, rain 68 on your Thursday. Hope you have a terrific day today. Fantastic rest week. Taking a quick look at that updated WAIN forecast. Showers, thunderstorms earlier. Some of those produced heavy rainfall. Left with just rain right now. Clouds. We'll see some sunshine eventually today. 84. That's where we're headed. Sneak peek the WAIN community calendar brought to you by McDonald's of Columbia. We had the news for you yesterday. Dare County Schools Food Service announcing that every student eats breakfast and lunch at no charge all year. Parents, your child's participation in breakfast and lunch will be essential to continue to offer all school meals free for our kiddos. Big thank you to Dare County Schools Food Service. Speaking of our schools, once again from Principal Samantha Ellis, Dare County Middle School's School-Based Decision-Making Council having a special called regular meeting today, 1 p.m. in the conference room of ACMS. The purpose of the special called meeting is to interview for vacant attendance clerk positions. From Principal Chad Parnell, the Dare County High School SBDM Council having its regular monthly meeting today at 4:30 in the ACHS Library. This will be considered a special called meeting due to the date change. Also, school board meeting coming up this evening at 5, Dare County Board of Education. The Property Maintenance Code Enforcement Board will hold a meeting this evening at 5:30 at City Hall. The purpose of that meeting is to hear a nuisance appeal from a property owner. The meeting is open to the public. And back to Adair County Middle School in particular. Yeah, Adair County School is getting ready to snip the ribbon coming up tomorrow, 3 p.m. Adair County Middle School ribbon cutting, celebrating a new chapter for students and the community. Everyone is invited at ribbon cutting tomorrow at 3 at middle school. 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That's open to the community tomorrow evening, 3 until 6. 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And finally, remember the school prayer walk is coming up this Sunday, 4 p.m. at each school. Adair County High School, Adair County Middle School, Adair County Elementary School, and Adair County Primary Center. Prayer walk at each school this Sunday at 4. WAIN community calendar brought to you by McDonald's of Columbia. 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
6: A flood watch remains in effect. Chance of thunderstorms today. Otherwise, cloudy skies with a few peaks of sun. Daytime highs approaching 84. Winds out of the southwest, 5 to 10 miles per hour. Partly cloudy skies with fog in spots tonight. Slight chance of thunderstorms. Lows dip down to about 67. Highs around 86. And foggy early tomorrow, a blend of clouds and sun. From the WAIN Weather Center, I'm meteorologist Paul Trombley. Currently, it's 68 degrees.
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1: ABC News, I'm Sherry Preston. Deadly mid-air crash between a police helicopter and a small airplane just outside Harrisburg, the capital of Pennsylvania.
2: This happened in Carlisle at an airport with no control tower. The law enforcement chopper was hovering near a runway when the small plane came in for a landing, the plane colliding with the chopper and breaking apart. The pilot died. Two troopers in the chopper were initially stuck in the wreckage, but are expected to be okay. Federal investigators are on the scene looking into the cause.
1: That's ABC's Faith Abube. The national debt hitting a staggering $40 trillion for the first time ever, a big portion of the spending on defense. North Korea launching 10 short-range ballistic missiles toward the sea a day after Pyongyang shrugged off a U.S. decision to scale back on military drills with South Korea. Russia pounding Ukraine overnight, the capital of Kyiv, hit with scores of drones and missiles in an attack that lasted 4 hours. This is ABC News.
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9: WAIN weather.
10: Chance of thunderstorms
11: today.
10: Otherwise, cloudy skies with a few peaks of sun. High temperatures reach up to 84. Winds out of the southwest, 5 to 10 miles per hour. Partly cloudy skies with fog in spots tonight. Slight chance of thunderstorms. Lows level off around 67. Highs level off around 86. With fog in spots, early tomorrow, sunshine mixed with clouds at times. From the WAIN Weather Center, I'm meteorologist Paul Trombley. Currently 68.
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Ella, Loving Life Again, My Country 93.5, today's best new country. Good morning, 7:06 Central, 8:06 Eastern, cloud 68 on your Thursday. On the way, the Sports Zone, brought to you by Lindsey Wilson University. Now, Jason Aldean. She said,

0: Daniel Hedges, quote, "If you are interested in any of those things, please contact me at 270-634-7202, 270-634-7202, or daniel.hedges@adair.kyschools.us. 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Deer County High School football back tomorrow night underneath the Friday night lights. The Indians on the road versus the Lakers of Russell County. It's a board of battle tomorrow night. I have coverage for you here on Hot Country 93.5 Plus through the Fork Media app. While the Reds' postseason aspirations have faded, their three biggest draws this season are also their three biggest reasons to have higher hopes for seasons ahead. All were on display Wednesday night during a come-from-behind 5-4 win against the Cardinals. First, All-Star starting pitcher Chase Burns wasn't at his sharpest, but he still struck out 8 batters over 5 innings to keep his team in the game. Second, shortstop Eladio Cruz fired a sensational throw to cut down a runner at the plate and saved a run. Finally, rookie All-Star Sal Stewart did what he does best by seizing a scoring chance and belting a go-ahead 3-run home run in the 6th inning. Reds and Cardinals finish up their series today. We'll have that one for you at 11:10. Classic Hits, Wayne, 101.9 FM and 1270 AM. The Bowling Green Hot Rod swiped 5 bases last night, breaking their all-time single-season franchise record in a 6-5 win versus the Greensboro Grasshoppers. And at Bowling Green Ballpark, the Hot Rods, 265 stolen bases this season, surpasses the team's 262 steals from the 2024 campaign.
1: It's Thursday, August 20th. Hello, Kentucky. Let's get you up to speed with sports. I'm Scott Fitzgerald. Let's talk, well, basketball, right? Kentucky made its pitch to Michigan State big fella Jackson Kohler. That yesterday via Zoom, the Wildcats reaching out and are among teams to include Louisville pursuing the 6'8" forward along with Kansas and BYU. BYU remains the favorite. He, of course, has strong ties to Utah and was considered a BYU target even before entering the portal. Staying in Lexington, how about we talk some oblong? Kentucky football is adding to its front office, hiring Alex Brown is the program's new assistant general manager. Brown brings extensive experience in college recruiting, player personnel, and NFL scouting. He most recently worked as a scout with the Atlanta Falcons and previously served in personnel roles at Ole Miss and SMU. Louisville football, Isaac Brown is a glaring omission from the 60-player Doak Walker Award preseason watch list. The Cardinals running back ran for 884 yards in just 9 games last season. Brown was also named a preseason first-team All-ACC member. For Brown, though, he can't worry about watch lists. His approach to this season, well, it's pretty simple.
2: I mean, I just got to take it day by day, take it like to game one, to how many games we got. So I just got to go out there and hurt. Go out there and just do what I do every game.
1: The Bears and Bengals are along the banks of the Ohio today in a joint practice ahead of their preseason game on Saturday. Bears receiver Rome Odunze says he's looking forward to not only the practice, but of course game time, because why? Well, he has plenty of respect for Cincinnati's passing game.
3: Obviously with T and Chase, they got a dynamic, you know, duo, but there's some other, you know, receiver Tinsley over there that, you know, made some plays as well. So I'll definitely be trying to peek, you know, a few when they're on the field, trying to see, you know, what they're getting into.
1: And speaking of Cincinnati, the Reds rallied from a 2-run deficit. They beat the Cardinals 5-4 last night at Great American Ballpark. Chase Burns struck out 8 over 5 innings. Rookie Sal Stewart provided the big blow. He hit a 3-run homer in the 6th for his 27th of the season. They'll meet again this afternoon. Michael McGreevy starts for St. Louis against Cincinnati's Brady Singer. Have a great day, Kentucky. I'm Scott Fitzgerald.
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4: Chance of thunderstorms
5: today.
4: Otherwise, cloudy skies with a few peaks of sun. High temperatures reach up to 84. Winds out of the southwest, 5 to 10 miles per hour. Partly cloudy skies with fog and spots tonight. Slight chance of thunderstorms. Lows level off around 67. Highs level off around 86. With fog and spots early tomorrow, sunshine mixed with clouds at times. From the WAIN Weather Center, I'm meteorologist Paul Frombly. Currently 68.
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Happy birthday wishes going out to Daniel Haley. Celebrates a birthday today. Happy birthday, Daniel. Hope you have a blessed, awesome birthday today. Happy birthday going out to Daniel Haley. Celebrates a birthday today. Happy birthday, Daniel. Hope it is a great one. Finally, happy belated birthday going out to Eric Gum. Celebrated a birthday yesterday. Happy belated birthday, Eric. Hope you had a wonderful and blessed birthday today. Happy belated birthday going out to Eric Gum. Celebrated a birthday yesterday. Happy belated birthday, Eric. Hope it was a great one. All right. Take those birthdays, put them in a birthday prize box. Shake it up, stir it around one time for luck. As we pull out a winner, we say happy birthday and congratulations to who's going to win this morning. It's going to be Eric Gum. Happy birthday and congratulations, Eric Gum, our winner of a gift certificate for a hot bar lunch special. From Betty's Country Cooking, congratulations to our birthday winner this morning, being Eric Gum. Betty's Country Cooking, 2339 Campbellsville Road, Columbia. Get a by Betty's for that huge selection of those world-famous homemade pies and desserts that you can only get and enjoy at Betty's. Betty's Country Cooking, a proud sponsor of birthdays and anniversaries on Hot Country 93.5. Happy birthday wishes and happy anniversary wishes going out to everybody. Maybe celebrating one today. Dirks Bentley headed your way next, plus news on the way. 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
1: This is the Kentucky News Network.
2: Kentucky health directors are fighting the largest regional measles outbreak to strike the bluegrass state since 1991. As infections cases escalate, Cabinet Secretary Dr. Stephen Stack urged vaccinations after confirming 15 total outbreak cases in Christian, Todd, Trigg, Washington, and Owen counties. Every affected victim was unvaccinated and cooperative. Health leaders reported that two affected patients are currently hospitalized, with Dr. Stack urging clinics to confront vaccine hesitancy with patient compassion. Meanwhile, a Mercer County grand jury indicted Cody Casey on 19 felony counts, including manslaughter in connection with a fatal July 4th Harrington Lake wake boat crash. The collision killed 25-year-old Nazar Svintoselski and critically injured his father Alex on a submerged pontoon. Casey remains jailed on a $1 million bond as a civil suit progresses. I'm Travis Laird.
1: This is the Kentucky News Network.
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6: 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A boil water advisory in effect for all Columbia Utilities District customers on Highway 551 from the intersection of North 55 to Plum Point Bridge, all of Holmes Bend Road and all side roads, all of Keltner Road, West Egypt Road and all side roads, Bull Run Road and Pelly Lane and all side roads. That advisory issued due to mainline break until further notice. Boil all water used for drinking and cooking, bringing the water to a rolling boil for 3 minutes for using. The Columbia Police Department proud to announce the swearing-in of two certified police officers, Corey Meyer and Colton Nunn. Happening back on Monday, the swearing-in ceremony of Officer Meyer and Officer Nunn took place at Morgan Smith Industries in Columbia with Kentucky U.S. Senator Rand Paul in attendance. Corey Meyer previously serving as an EMT with the Russell County Ambulance Service, a deputy sheriff and school resource officer with the Russell County Sheriff's Office, and a police officer with the Jamestown Police Department. Meyer graduated from the Kentucky Department of Criminal Justice Training in 2020. Meyer will serve as the Columbia Police Department's Adair County High School resource officer and will also serve as a patrol officer when school is not in regular session. Colton Nunn previously served as a police officer with the Edmonton Police Department. Nunn graduated from the Kentucky Department of Criminal Justice Training in 2025 and will serve as a patrol officer. The Columbia Police Department excited to welcome Officer Meyer and Officer Nunn to the department. Quote, we look forward to their commitment to serving and protecting the community of Columbia. Close quote. We echo the sentiments. Welcome, Officer Meyer and Officer Nunn. Recent booking into the Adair County Detention Center, David Wayne Campbell, 63, of Russell Springs, charged with receiving stolen property, greater than $1,000 but less than $10,000, and persistent felony offender, first degree, probation and parole, the arresting agency. Congratulations are in order this morning. Green River Band, Kentucky Living Magazine's 2026 Best in Kentucky Award winner for Best Musician or Band. Our hometown fellas were announced as the winners of their category yesterday morning from the Green River Band, quote, Green River Nation. What can we say other than thank you all? What a crazy fun year it's been. We'd like to take a minute to thank our friends and family who have tirelessly supported us for the past 3 years. They put up with a lot to let us go do what we love. Thank you to KentuckyLiving.com for giving Small Town Band a platform to compete with the big boys and then listening to the people. This gives businesses, individuals, and groups an opportunity to showcase what they can do in the rest of the state of Kentucky. To be chosen as best musician group in Kentucky is such a massive, humbling experience for us, and we can't thank you all enough. Much love from the GRB. Close quote. The Green River Band and all the winners will be honored today during the Kentucky State Fair. Several reminders for you this morning from Principal Samantha Ellis at Air County Middle School. School-based decision-making council will have a special called regular meeting today, 1 p.m. That meeting held in the conference room of Adair County Middle School. The purpose of the special called regular meeting is to interview for vacant attendance clerk positions. From Principal Chad Parnell, the Adair County High School SBDM Council will have a regular monthly meeting today, 4:30 in the ACHS library. The meeting will be considered a special called meeting due to the date change. It's a regular school board meeting this evening at 5 p.m. Central, Adair County Board of Education, 1204 Greensburg Street, Columbia. And the Property Maintenance Code Enforcement Board will hold a meeting this evening at 5:30 at City Hall. The purpose of the meeting is to hear a nuisance appeal from a property owner at 806 Greensburg Street. That meeting is open to the public. 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
7: 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U.S. equity markets closed higher on Wednesday, supported by a decline in bond yields following the announcement of increased U.S. Treasury buybacks. Lower yields appeared to provide near-term tailwinds for equity valuations. In international markets, Asia and Europe finished mostly lower. U.S. equities closed higher on Wednesday. The Dow Jones was up 120 points at 53,463. The NASDAQ closed up 41 points at 26,331. And the S&P 500 closed up 16 points at 7,708. And in the bond market, the 10-year treasuries are trading at 4.64%. In stocks of local interest, Amazon was up $6.39 at $265.84. Brown & Brown Insurance up $2.12 at $71.49. Casey's General Store was off $18.85 at $836.15. Chevron up $1.80 at $205.76. Dollar General up $1.41 at $122.31. Ford Motor up 57 cents at $14.50. Alphabet up 52 cents at $344.72. Coca-Cola up $1.53 at $90.35. Kroger down 7 cents at $56.27. Lowe's up $4.36 at $220 even. 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SpaceX down $3.69 at $139.65. 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UPS up 93 cents at $102.86. And Walmart down 90 cents at $114.30. 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
14: Chance of thunderstorms today. Otherwise, cloudy skies with a few peaks of sun. High temperatures reach up to 84. Winds out of the southwest, 5 to 10 miles per hour. Partly cloudy skies with fog and spots tonight. Slight chance of thunderstorms. Lows level off around 67. Highs level off around 86. With fog and spots early tomorrow, sunshine mixed with clouds at times. From the WAIN Weather Center, I'm meteorologist Paul Trombley. Currently 68.
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0: 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Good morning. It's Josh beginning 7:50 Central, 8:50 Eastern. Clouds, rain around 69 on your Thursday. Hope you have a terrific day today. Fantastic rest of your week. Inching our way closer to another weekend. Hope it is a great one. You can look at that updated WAIN forecast today. Showers, we had thunderstorms earlier. Clouds, we'll see some sunshine eventually. Today, 84. Tonight, patchy fog around, otherwise partly cloudy, low of around 67. Friday, patchy fog early tomorrow, otherwise mostly sunny and a high of 86. 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This artist's debut album, Some Hearts, is the best-selling album by an American Idol contestant. Again, your Opry Brain Teaser for today, Thursday. This artist's debut album, Some Hearts, is the best-selling album by any American Idol contestant. Your clue from yesterday, Wednesday. This artist was asked to become an Opry member by Randy Travis. My extra hints for you this week, McKinney's extra hints for you this week. My favorite song by this artist is her cover of a Guns N' Roses classic that she did a couple years ago at CMA Fest. Her cover of Paradise City. Let's go.
1: Oh, yeah. Ah, yeah, girl.
0: I'm telling you, she can lay it down. What a cover. What a cover. I'm not a big cover guy, but I'm telling you, she absolutely rocked that cover out. 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One winner will be announced coming up tomorrow at 8:15. 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
8: Slight chance of thunderstorms today.
9: Otherwise, cloudy skies with a few peaks of sun. Highs around 84, winds out of the southwest, 5 to 10 miles per hour. Partly cloudy skies with fog in spots tonight. Slight chance of thunderstorms. Lows level off around 67. Daytime highs approaching 86. With fog in spots early tomorrow, sunshine mixed with clouds at times. From the WAIN Weather Center, I'm meteorologist Paul Frombly. Right now, 68.
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1: News. I'm Sherry Preston. Cleanup going on across the Midwest following another round of severe thunderstorms. Some people living in northern Indiana say they have not had power for a week. The storms today moving into the northeast. A police chopper, small plane collision in midair at an airport just outside Harrisburg, Pennsylvania. The pilot of the plane was killed. The state troopers on board the helicopter survived, says Pennsylvania Governor Josh Shapiro.
2: I'm pleased and relieved to be able to share with you that after an aviation accident this evening in Carlisle, two of those heroes, two Pennsylvania state troopers, Corporal Bryce Corman and Trooper Jason Mills, while injured, are going to be okay.
1: Walmart has posted another strong performance in the second quarter, but that was overshadowed by a more cautious outlook for the rest of the year. Walmart shares sliding almost 6% before the opening bell. This is ABC News.
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10: Slight chance of thunderstorms today.
11: Otherwise, cloudy skies with a few peaks of sun. Highs around 84. Winds out of the southwest, 5 to 10 miles per hour. Partly cloudy skies with fog in spots tonight. Slight chance of thunderstorms. Lows level off around 67. Daytime highs approaching 86 with fog in spots early tomorrow. Sunshine mixed with clouds at times. From the WAIN Weather Center, I'm meteorologist Paul Frombly. Right now, 68.
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Good morning, 806 Central, 906 Eastern. Post Malone and Blake Shelton headed your way next. Less than 6 minutes, we'll send congratulations out once again to the Green River Band. In case you missed the announcement yesterday, hadn't heard it this morning, we're going to celebrate those fellas, those fine fellas in the GRB. Now, Bailey Zimmerman, Chevy Silverado on WAIN.

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0: Coast Malone and Blake Shelton on Hot Country 93.5. Today's best new country. Good morning. It's Josh Kenny, 8:13 Central, 9:13 Eastern. Clouds 69 on your Thursday. Hope you have a terrific day today and a fantastic rest of your week. Inching our way closer to another weekend. Hope it is a great one. Taking a quick look at that updated WAIN forecast. Showers, clouds, sunshine eventually today. 84 is where we're headed. Reminder, the boil water advisory in effect for all Columbia Dare Utilities District customers on Highway 551 from the intersection of North 55 to Plum Point Bridge, all of Holmes Bend Road and all side roads, all of Keltner Road, West Egypt Road and all side roads, Bull Run Road, Pelly Lane and all side roads. That has been lifted, or excuse me, that advisory has been issued due to a main water line break. Till further notice, boil all water used for drinking and cooking. Bring the water to a rolling boil for 3 minutes before using. My goodness, what a week it has been on the music scene here in Columbia and Adair County. Just an absolutely incredible week. If we're not careful, if this pace keeps up, we might start being known as Nashville North. I'm just going to be honest. Like, my goodness, what an incredibly awesome week it has been. Of course, in case you didn't hear for the last couple days, telling you about Miss Taylor Hunt, Cowgirl of the Night, at Lainey Wilson's concert at the Illinois State Fair. Miss Taylor will be a second grader at Adair County Primary Center. That news coming earlier this week and then yesterday. Yeah! How about our hometown boys? Those good fellas from the Green River Band. Kentucky Living Magazine's 2026 Best to Kentucky Award winner for Best Musician or Band. Our hometown fellas were announced as the winners of that category on Wednesday. Absolutely awesome. Congratulations, fellas. Incredibly well-deserved. Absolutely. We love those guys from the Green River Band. They are such great ambassadors for Columbia and Adair County, and got such a great following. And that just shows, hey, Columbia and Adair County, we did it. We proved that our boys from the Green River Band should be known statewide. I'm telling you, absolutely thrilled for the Green River Band. Gentlemen, congratulations. Enjoy a wonderful, wonderful honor. Very well deserved, of course, the Green River Band. And all the winners will be honored today at the Kentucky State Fair. So happy for the GRB. 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
0: Lainey Wilson, Luke Combs, Chris Stapleton, and many more. Featuring McKinney in the morning. Country with Carson,
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7: Slight chance of thunderstorms
8: today. Otherwise, cloudy skies with a few peaks of sun. Highs around 84. Winds out of the southwest, 5 to 10 miles per hour. Partly cloudy skies with fog in spots tonight. Slight chance of thunderstorms. Lows level off around 67. Daytime highs approaching 86. With fog in spots early tomorrow. Sunshine mixed with clouds at times. From the WAIN Weather Center, I'm meteorologist Paul Frombly. Right now, 68.
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Couple great guests lined up for you this morning. That was the latest from Riley Green. Think as you draw on WAIM.

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2: Slight chance of thunderstorms
3: today. Otherwise, cloudy skies with a few peaks of sun. Highs around 84. Winds out of the southwest, 5 to 10 miles per hour. Partly cloudy skies with fog in spots tonight. Slight chance of thunderstorms. Lows level off around 67. Daytime highs approaching 86 with fog in spots early tomorrow. Sunshine mixed with clouds at times. From the WAIN Weather Center, I'm meteorologist Paul Frombly. Currently 69.
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0: 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I'm Josh McKinnon, pleased to be joined by LaFawn Nettles, Lindsay Wilson University, and UTech's coming over, special guest this morning.
1: Yes.
0: Special guest.
1: Do you want to say hello and say your name? Mm-hmm. Okay, right there.
2: Hi, guys. My name's Ezra Spoon.
0: Ezra, how are you? Are you good?
2: I'm good.
0: I heard he likes to go by Ozzy.
1: Yeah.
0: Is that right? That's her first you've heard of it?
1: First I've heard of it. I've known you for 2 years. That's the first I've heard you like to go by Ozzy.
0: I respect that.
1: Yeah.
0: Why Ozzy, Ezra? You mentioned it as you walked in. Why Ozzy? Why do you like to go by Ozzy?
2: Because the first time my cousin saw me, he called me Ozzy. Well, not the first, but second. Because I said my name was Ezra.
1: You said your name was Ezra, and he heard Ozzy?
0: He heard Ozzy.
2: And then he was like, Ozzy. I was like, okay, I like that name. I was like, yeah, I like that name.
0: Who doesn't like the name Ozzy?
1: Yeah.
0: I like the name Ezra.
1: I do too.
0: It's a great name.
2: Mm-hmm. One of my friends on my soccer team likes calling me, or his name's Izzy.
1: Izzy?
0: Oh, Izzy.
1: And he calls you what?
2: Ezra.
1: Ezra?
2: Ozzy.
1: Ozzy?
2: Sometimes. Okay. Not all the time, but sometimes.
1: I asked him on the way up here if he was excited for school to start on Monday.
0: And
1: you said,
2: no.
0: Yeah, I don't blame you.
1: Because you'll have to get up early.
0: Early.
2: Really, really early.
1: Like what time? 6?
0: Way too early.
2: No, really early.
0: Before the sun rises, Ezra?
2: Nope, it'll still be dark.
0: Okay.
2: Because my mom's new job, so I have to stay with Brent.
0: Okay.
2: Because that's where I'm getting picked up by the bus.
1: Okay. Oh, you're a bus rider.
2: Yeah, no. I'm not happy.
1: Well, I know one thing. I'm going to have to get through town, preferably probably before 7 Monday.
0: You got to change your schedule.
1: One of my personal goals, and I guess office goals this year, was I want to get to work at 7:30 because technically it's what time I'm supposed to be there.
0: Okay.
1: But what student, unless it's registration day, is at my office at 7:30 besides one?
0: True.
1: He's a commuter and he comes from Eastern time.
0: Oh, really?
1: Yeah.
0: Yeah.
1: I walked in at 7 one day, and he's just standing by my office, and I'm like, dude, what are you doing here? I have a question. Okay.
0: Okay.
1: Can I turn my Keurig on?
0: I need to get my wheels turning, man. Come on.
1: You having fun?
2: Yeah, a little.
0: Not bad for a young man that said he wasn't going to talk because he needed, what,
1: about five times? The sixth time.
0: He was going to talk.
2: Yeah.
0: That's where you're doing great.
2: Yeah.
1: You may have a career in radio.
0: Absolutely. Like I still
2: like it.
1: do you like to push buttons?
2: Yeah,
1: you do.
2: Little.
1: Yeah, you do.
0: Look at all these buttons over here. Look at all these buttons over here.
2: But I know how to work like a computer.
1: Computer, yeah. And then he's got
0: all of these buttons.
1: All of those.
2: But I can use one of those. It's easy.
1: I know how to use
2: a mouse because at school I have.
1: What grade are you going in?
2: Second grade.
0: Oh.
1: He said it was the biggest class?
2: The biggest grade in my whole third school, so I'll be the biggest in my whole third school.
1: Okay.
0: Wow. It's going to be a great year.
1: It is.
0: Big year.
1: And it's going to be a good year at Lindsay.
0: Absolutely.
1: We are expecting, let me find it. Where did you go? 540 total new students. That's incoming freshmen and transfers. Probably about 460, 480 freshmen.
0: Goodness.
2: Mm-hmm. Oh, I remember. Bryn told me.
1: Yeah.
0: That's amazing.
1: That is.
2: He told me a few days ago, I think.
1: Yeah.
2: Or yesterday because I went with her at. Bryn's working today. I am too.
1: Yeah. Yes. He is our work study today.
0: Oh, okay.
2: Yeah.
1: You can go with me to check the mail.
0: You're going to give him heavy lifting jobs today, aren't
1: yeah.
0: you?
1: Yeah.
0: You got muscle with you today.
1: Yeah. If you come tomorrow, you can help me move my refrigerator.
2: Ooh, yeah.
0: I'll see you getting scared of anything.
1: No.
0: Nothing.
1: The refrigerator's about as tall as you.
2: Okay. Can I take this off?
1: No. No.
0: What would you say, 540?
1: 540.
0: Freshmen and transfer students.
1: Mm-hmm.
0: My goodness.
1: And international students.
0: That's true. Very
1: yep.
0: true. Yeah.
1: We've got several international students already on campus.
0: Yeah.
1: One basketball player was standing outside of my office because I was in a meeting with two students and their mom. And he walks up and I look at him and I was like, don't ask me to pronounce his legal name. I was like, Momo. Dude, how tall are you?
0: Oh.
1: I can't even remember what he said, but I was just like.
0: Does he work at the Holloway Health Wellness Center too? Is that the same cat?
1: No.
0: Okay,
1: this
0: different
1: is a different one. Yeah.
0: That cat's tall too. So.
1: Yes, he is. Both on the basketball team.
0: Yes.
1: But Momo came around the corner and I was like, Chris Starks, is that you? And then Coach Jay was like, nope, but I'm associated. I was like, okay. I was like, just give me.
0: Makes sense.
1: Yeah. Give me a few minutes. And then Momo walks in my office and I'm like, you're so tall.
0: Mind the ceiling, won't you?
1: Yeah, and the door frames.
0: Man, that's incredible.
1: Mm-hmm.
0: 540.
1: Yeah.
0: Descending on Columbia and Adair County.
1: Yeah.
0: I mean,
1: and they've been moving because football moved in the first weekend.
0: It's been kind of steady, mm-hmm. yeah, on the move-ins with sports. Yeah.
1: And Bonner moved in yesterday.
0: Okay. Good deal. I hope she does now.
2: I hope she does.
1: Maybe if Bryn texts her, she can get it online.
0: Possibly. Maybe. Well, that's this coming semester.
1: Mm-hmm.
0: So, and like, what just happened, what, week before last? Last weekend.
1: Almost 300. Graduates for our first
0: summer
1: inaugural. I like that.
0: Yeah.
1: Summer graduation.
0: I think I'm onto something here.
1: Mm-hmm.
0: I think President Lucky is just looking for a reason to wear all his getup, to wear his robe, to wear his new medallion. I think he's just looking for a reason to have more graduations. That's what I think, and I don't blame you because he looks good in his
1: getup. Yeah, he does look
0: get-up.
1: Good. But do you really want to wear that when it's 115 heat index?
0: No.
1: Because in the dead of winter, he's standing outside fanning.
0: Bless his heart. Thankfully, this one was inside at Biggers. Yeah,
1: but still.
0: It's still warm.
1: Yeah.
0: Yeah, you can't pull it off enough.
1: A lot of people fanning.
0: Yeah. I say that jokingly because that's a good problem to have.
1: It is.
0: Hey, look, we're going to have to have a summer graduation.
1: Yeah, so, it's great.
0: I mean,
1: it's fantastic.
0: And when you think about it, the way that press release read, and it makes perfect sense because those folks are already in a career
1: mm-hmm.
0: or can't get back
1: mm-hmm.
0: to graduation in the winter or the summer.
1: Or the spring.
0: Yeah, and it makes it much easier for them.
1: Yeah, it does.
0: It just makes sense.
1: It does.
0: It just makes sense.
1: I don't know why we haven't done it. And maybe it's because we had so many this time that they're like, this is going to make the winter commencement massive.
0: Maybe so.
1: Too massive.
0: Well, I mean, 292?
1: Mm-hmm.
0: 292 in the summer.
1: Yeah.
0: So you add that to what, the fall or spring? Like,
1: mm-hmm. Well, and the way, especially the online program for our bachelor's degree, undergraduate degree, I think that's what it lines up for them to finish in the summer, or some of them can do that.
0: Okay.
1: So then they're bumped to graduate in the fall.
0: Okay.
1: And they're like, well, why can't I go ahead and graduate now, get my diploma? I mean, their transcript is already complete, but they're like, I want to go ahead and hit the workforce running.
0: Heck yeah. Why not?
1: Mm-hmm. So it's great. And then, of course, our graduate degrees and then our PhDs.
0: Yeah,
1: I love that I do hand motions.
0: I do like
1: people can see
0: I do
1: me.
0: The same. Yeah, it's okay.
1: We
0: talk with our hands.
1: Yeah, we do.
0: Well, that's something else. I always give you all credit for not just resting on your laurels because mm-hmm. it could have been like we don't we don't do summer commencement here at Lindsey Wilson. We just don't. The need was there. Mm-hmm. The need is taken care of.
1: Exactly.
0: A lot of colleges would not do that. A lot of universities certainly are not going to do that.
1: No.
0: It just is what it is, but not at Lindsey. Love it.
1: I love it. Yeah. It's great.
0: Fantastic.
1: And then the golf building, whatever they're calling that, is almost finished.
0: Yeah, it's looking really good.
1: Mm-hmm.
0: Really good.
1: And then the Henry Boffman tennis facility.
0: I like
1: is
0: that.
1: We're going to break ground. That's going to be awesome.
0: Is it going? I know it's going to be on Fairground Street. Is it going to be right next? Sorry if you don't know.
1: I don't know.
0: It's going to be right next to the golf.
1: Possibly. That's what I envision, but I don't
0: maybe,
1: know.
0: Maybe, but.
1: I don't know. You think so? You going to be there? You going to help with the groundbreaking?
0: Ozzy, you play tennis?
2: Yeah.
0: Oh, you really?
1: This is the sports guru.
0: Really?
1: Yes. Yes. He comes into my office, and whatever looks like a ball, he's got it. It's usually my stress balls. He's got it. He's throwing it, and I'm like, no. Let's not throw. I'm like, there's two things in here, three, that if you broke, I'd be mad. My picture of my dog, my coffee cups, and my computer monitors.
2: I would never break that.
3: Not on purpose.
1: Not on purpose.
3: No. You know?
1: Or he'll bring a soccer ball in, a basketball.
0: Uh-oh.
1: You like baseball, right?
2: No.
1: You don't like baseball?
0: Don't like baseball?
2: No, but I play with my dad. I have a baseball bat.
1: Okay.
2: Because Caleb.
1: Does Caleb do baseball?
2: No, Caleb used to like practicing with.
1: Talking to this.
2: No.
1: You also, because I have 8-pound weights. In my office, he also likes to pick up the weights.
0: Weight training?
1: Training.
2: I like working out, yeah.
0: Yeah. Mm-hmm. Girls like muscles?
1: Yeah.
0: I'm down with that, yeah.
2: Even at Brent's house, she has 10-pound weights, and I lift them.
1: You lift them?
2: They're really heavy, so I usually just go like this.
1: Sean Bloyd, our HVAC guy,
0: love
1: came
0: it.
1: Into my office, and he was like, 8-pound, you need 25 pounds. I'm like, dude, I'm not there yet. Just give me time.
0: Give me time. Give me a couple months.
1: Maybe January. We'll see.
0: Good on you all.
1: What else? What's your favorite subject in school?
2: Ooh.
0: It's a tough question.
1: P.E.? Recess.
2: Oh, I know. P.E. Yeah.
0: That was my favorite.
2: Why? Because sometimes we can just go and do whatever, so I usually just grab basketball. Or
1: a soccer ball.
2: Yeah, and kick it around. One time, I grabbed the soccer ball, I kicked it, and I went all the way to the ceiling.
1: You hit the ceiling?
2: And the ceiling's, like, so big.
1: Yeah.
2: And I kicked it all the way up there.
1: Of course you did.
0: It's massive.
1: Yeah.
0: Huge kick. Huge.
1: What else is going on? So classes start Monday.
0: They do.
1: I really hope Walmart ordered a bunch of fridges.
0: I hope they got plenty of stock.
1: Yeah.
0: Because they're going to need it.
2: I think school's in 5 days, right?
1: Yeah, five.
0: Nice.
1: Well, Thursday, Friday, Saturday, Sunday, Monday. You're right.
0: How about
1: 5 days.
0: How about Ozzy?
1: Yeah.
0: How about it?
1: For you and the college kids.
0: Yeah, both. Yeah.
1: It's an exciting time for Columbia.
0: It absolutely is. Absolutely.
1: And then the first football game is next Thursday.
0: Thursday night football, I love that.
1: At home.
0: Yeah.
2: I'm kind of excited for school now.
1: Oh, really?
0: You talked yourself into it. Okay.
1: You're going to have to go to bed early on Sunday night.
0: Yeah, that's going to be tough. That's an adjustment. Ezra, if you start now, though, it'll be a little bit easier.
1: Yeah.
0: Now, that's tough to do.
2: And some school days, I have soccer practice.
1: Nice.
2: Tonight.
1: You got soccer practice tonight?
2: Today.
1: Today? Yeah. Well, today's not a school day for you.
2: Good.
0: Honest truth.
1: Yes.
0: Love it. Oh, I love it. Should we tell Mr. Greg now that
1: he's been replaced?
0: That he's been replaced by us. We do miss our dear friend.
1: Yes. Greg he's Barr. At faculty retreat. No, that's not what they call it anymore.
0: Oh, it's what it used to be called anymore.
1: That's what I call it.
0: Yeah.
1: Because, you know, change is hard. But I got university.
0: Ain't that the truth?
1: Got that.
2: I want to come here every day with you.
1: I don't come every day.
0: Once a month?
1: Once a month. Now, there was a time I did come. For about a month, I came once a week.
0: Yeah, you did.
2: I want to come.
1: It was when you were on vacation.
0: Oh,
1: and
0: yeah.
1: And then
0: yeah,
1: something else. I don't know. I just...
0: You help fill in yeah. in the mornings.
1: This is my therapy session. Look at again. Wish we could.
0: Oh my God!
1: Video
0: yes.
1: Video it because his face was like what?
0: What?
2: But every time you come, can I come? I like it.
1: Well, it just depends. If you're on fall break,
2: or at school.
1: Well, I can't take you out of school.
2: I know.
0: Well, that's a bummer. This is educational, is it not? Do they not do educational trips anymore? I think they do.
1: Why wasn't that a thing when we were in school, man?
0: No, it wasn't. It was just like, well, if you're just going to miss.
1: Yeah, you're absent.
0: Okay.
1: Even college, they have college visit days. The only time I was excused for college visit days is if it was like a group trip from school.
0: Yep, absolutely. And now it is so different now.
1: Mm-hmm.
0: You know? And Ezra doesn't know that, doesn't realize that, but once he gets through, like, yeah, I mean, yeah.
1: What are you doing?
0: Trying to see me around the corner. Ozzy, considering, like, you were adamant when you walked in of saying, I've got to have five times here before I'm comfortable to talk. So on the sixth time, I'm going to talk.
2: Yeah, but
0: young man, you've done well.
2: I'm getting the hang. So.
0: You got the hang of it.
1: Yeah. Oh,
0: you're flying high.
1: Oh, I was terrified. Like, when I first came, like, I had to have Josh, somebody else, and then Jeremy Cloyd, and then me. Because I was just like, and then I was like, this is so easy. But, like, if you put a camera in my face, that's different. I freeze.
0: Totally different. A camera or 15,000 people
2: or so. Yeah, it's my first time coming. I'm already talking.
1: Yeah, you are.
0: Look at you. You don't need five times. How about it?
2: Or six.
0: You know, first time, it's no thing. Love it. Sound like y'all got a big day planned today.
1: We do.
0: Big day. Yeah.
1: I do have a student meeting at 9:30. Well, this is what the student said. He's like, I'll be there 9:30-ish. And I'm like,
0: that's where I was like, me, dog.
1: Well, actually, I'm just like, you know, the old LaFon before like type A took over. I'm like, we would be best friends, but I'm like, I need more than ish.
0: Yeah, I need 9:30.
1: Yeah.
0: As we talked before on the, would you rather 5 minutes early or late?
1: Yeah.
0: Like, look, I showed up for a thing earlier this week.
1: Mm-hmm.
0: It was all that I could do to end up showing up. I tried every way in the world to convince myself not to go.
1: Really?
0: Yes. Because I knew I was going to be walking in late. Mm-hmm. The event started at 9. I got in at 10 after, 12 after, because finishing up the morning show.
1: Oh,
0: yeah.
1: Okay.
0: Uh-huh.
1: Yeah.
0: Like everybody's looking at me because I'm late. Nobody was, but it's just...
1: See, sometimes... because it's like, do you want to make that grand entrance? It depends.
0: True.
1: Sometimes,
0: I
1: no.
0: I don't.
1: No.
0: I never do.
1: Maybe the old LaFon. Okay, so here... Okay. I think this is a good would-you-rather question.
0: Oh, okay.
1: For all of us.
2: Okay.
1: I'm going to let Ozzy answer first.
0: Okay.
1: Would you rather hop everywhere or skip everywhere?
2: Skip everywhere.
0: Attaboy.
1: I think so, because I feel like hopping, my knees don't want to hop anymore.
0: No, but...
1: But then skipping is also kind of hard on your knees.
2: Yeah, but easier. Skipping's easier for me.
0: Honestly, when was the last time you skipped? Do you remember the last time you skipped? Like, it's been years since this old boy has skipped. And with my coordination now, I don't know if it's wise for Josh McKinney to be skipping.
2: I'll say it's been a long time before
0: been
2: I
0: a
2: skipped.
0: Been a while?
2: But
1: okay. I'm going to say last time.
2: But I've been doing it a long time.
1: How old are you?
2: Like 7.
1: 7. Probably he's been doing it for what? 6 years?
0: Probably.
2: 6 or 7.
0: Fair. That's fair. I would say skip, but knowing the possibility of me face planting and breaking bones.
1: But then with hopping, I'm thinking like...
0: My knees are like yours. Like, they're just going to explode.
1: Like, and hopping, I'm thinking of like a three-legged race where like your leg and somebody at your partner's legs in the grass sack, or it's like a grass sack, and I'm just like, whoop, boom. I'm going to face plant.
0: Probably either way, yeah.
1: What's
2: next?
1: Okay,
0: what's next?
1: Here, we'll do one.
2: No, three.
1: We'll do, okay.
2: No, 10.
1: We don't have time for 10, buddy.
2: 15.
3: This is the Ezra show.
1: Yeah. Would you rather sleep for a whole year or not sleep for a whole year?
3: I didn't even need to know the second part.
1: Yeah, exactly.
3: I'm good.
2: Sleep for a whole year.
3: Give me the year.
1: Give me the year.
3: Give me the year. I'm sorry.
2: Why? Because everybody says I'm really tired. And like,
1: you're wide awake right now, buddy.
3: He's rolling.
1: Yeah,
3: love
1: he is.
3: It. Love it.
1: Would you rather live under the sea or in space?
2: Under sea. I'm joking. Space.
3: Space is cool.
2: Yeah.
1: So is the sea.
2: Like underwater, we will drown. How will we
1: breathe? If you're living, you're going to be able to breathe.
3: But theoretically, yes. Yeah. I mean, you'd suffocate in space because...
1: Yeah.
3: You
2: know, if you don't have a helmet.
1: Mm-hmm. And you have to have one of those special space suits.
2: Okay, I'll say seed because I can make like a build underwater.
3: You just think all the places, I mean, space is infinity. Like, so our understanding is there's no end to space. The oceans are deep and wide, but there's only so much of those.
1: It's a good one.
3: I gotta go with Aussie. Ocean.
4: You?
1: Ocean.
3: Yeah.
1: Would you rather swim in a pool full of Nutella or maple syrup?
3: Come on, Aussie. Choose wisely.
1: They're both going to be sticky.
3: Oh, yeah. That's tough. Nutella, maple syrup.
2: Yeah.
1: Mine's Nutella.
2: Nutella.
1: I would eat it. I'd go into a diabetic coma.
2: I would eat it all.
3: Diabetes will be for sure.
1: Yeah. Well, with either
3: Wolf
1: one.
3: Wolf or Brimley. True.
2: What's
3: question,
2: next?
3: Though. Question, though. Question.
2: What's the next?
3: May I object? Question.
1: Mm-hmm.
3: Do we get pancake? Do we get anything with it?
1: If
3: we
1: not get... according to the question.
2: Oh, my.
1: But I'm assuming, like, if you're getting into the pool, couldn't you? When you get into a pool, don't you take pool floats?
3: You could.
2: Yeah.
3: Could I not take a huge pancake?
2: So I know what my float would be. Pancakes.
3: Yes. That's what I'm saying.
1: Yeah. Pancakes and waffles.
3: Yes.
2: I'll say.
3: Oh, yeah, waffles. Yeah.
1: Waffle, you get that.
3: Syrup.
1: You get that individual little.
3: Oh, yeah. That little tray of syrup.
1: Yeah.
3: And you
2: I'll
3: cut
2: say
3: it and,
2: syrup. No.
3: Yeah. Attaboy, Aussie.
1: If I get pancakes, it's Nutella.
3: Yes.
1: Okay, here's the last one. Would you rather be 11 feet tall or 9 inches tall?
3: Oh.
2: I'll say the first.
1: I'm going to say 9 inches because
3: really?
1: I feel like I could sneak in places. I wouldn't hit my head on doors.
3: You wouldn't. That's true. But
2: wait, unfortunately, no, second inches.
3: You might get stepped on though. Like
1: true.
3: Honestly, you and Miss LaFawn might get stepped on. Now we can't have that. We can't. I cannot have that on my.
2: So
3: mind.
2: I'll say first.
1: So you're going to say 11 inches?
3: Are you still going with 9?
1: Yeah.
3: I got to go 11. Like, I don't like being seen, but I gotta go. 11.
1: Well, you're gonna be so tall, nobody's gonna.
3: Like, look at this guy.
1: Yeah.
3: Hey, I can play with Chris Starks.
1: There you go.
3: Come on, coach. I'm ready. Let's go.
1: Put me in, coach.
3: Let's go. 11 feet.
1: With that 11 feet, would you come with coordination? Like, there's follow up questions that I have.
3: I'm 5'9 and I don't come with coordination now.
1: Would you have coordination? Would you have the coordination you have now when you're 11 feet tall?
2: I don't know what that means.
1: Okay.
2: What
1: How
2: does
1: do
2: it
1: I explain
2: mean?
1: That?
3: Would you be able to?
1: Would you be able to like
3: to walk like you do now?
1: Yeah,
3: like, and not
1: and
3: fall
1: run
3: down?
1: And kick a soccer ball without falling or tripping?
2: Yes.
1: Okay.
2: Yes.
3: Fair
2: do
3: enough.
2: We have enough time for another one.
3: We got one more. We're good.
1: Let's see. We got time.
3: I love this.
2: Yes. Yeah, same.
1: Same. I know what we're going to be playing all day.
3: Yeah.
1: All right. And this just comes from countryliving.com.
3: That's where I was finding a lot of them, too. Yeah.
1: All right. These are the silly ones. Fun. Ooh.
2: The silly ones.
1: Would you rather questions for kids?
3: Okay. Perfect.
1: Would you rather have a robot that does your homework or a robot that cleans your room?
3: Ooh,
2: a robot that cleans my room. Definitely.
1: There was
3: emphatic.
1: No
3: hesitation. None whatsoever from Ozzy. None.
1: Me too. Even if I had homework.
3: Even if I had homework.
1: Yeah.
3: Yeah.
2: I would say both if I could have both. But Nope.
3: You didn't have to deal with cleaning your room. You're going to have all kinds of time to do homework and whatever you want to do.
2: Yes. I can do all my homework.
3: Oh, absolutely.
1: Oh, let's do another one. This is the last one. This is right up your alley. Would you rather eat chocolate-flavored broccoli or broccoli-flavored chocolate?
2: Ooh. That's the same thing.
3: It kind of is, honestly. It is.
2: So like, I'll say broccoli-covered chocolate.
1: So broccoli covered with chocolate?
2: Yeah.
1: I think I would rather eat broccoli-flavored chocolate. I like broccoli.
3: Because I do, too.
1: Yeah.
3: Love it.
2: It's not the best, but...
4: But flavored chocolate might help it, but like...
2: Yeah.
3: Chocolate flavored broccoli would be easier to eat. Mm-hmm. So I'll go that way with you. Yeah. Interesting. Well, without question, though, robot to clean Aussie's room.
1: Yes.
3: That's what we need.
1: Are you going to ask for that for Christmas?
3: I think it's planned.
2: Yeah.
1: And Crystal's going to be like LaFawn.
3: What are you doing?
1: What is this? Now you can, when they ask, if they ask in school what you did over the summer, you can say, I had a radio show.
3: I did.
2: Oh.
3: See, you were worried yesterday what we were going to talk about.
1: Mm-hmm.
3: And you brought a very dear special guest.
2: I wasn't even knowing this would really happen.
1: I was shocked said yes. I'm just like Crystal. I was shocked.
2: Right when I heard it, I was like, yeah. But I was raised to say, no, I don't want to talk in the microphone.
1: And then look.
2: But right when I seen the microphone, I was like, yes, I want to talk now.
3: Give me that thing.
1: I think we have you're going to be a future radio DJ.
3: Absolutely.
2: No.
3: Ezra, Mr. Ozzy, great to meet you, young man.
2: Yeah.
3: Have a great school year. Thank you.
1: You're welcome.
3: You're the best, lady. Oh, my God, you're the best. Have a great day.
1: I will. You too.
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0: Look, moving on.
1: Getting through this workday together. That's Josh Ross, Hate How You Look, part of Country with Carson. I don't know if this is different than National Bacon Day, but today is National Bacon Lovers Day, and I can only assume there is also a National Bacon Day because people's love of bacon probably does need the better part of 2 days on a calendar to be fully embraced and fully celebrated. 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
9: 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Prizes will not be mailed or delivered. Any winner under the age of 18 must be accompanied by a parent or legal guardian. No trade or cash equivalent will be awarded for any contest prize. Any person or persons found to be in violation of these contest rules before, during, or after the respective contest or giveaway will be disqualified and will not be eligible for future contests and giveaways.
10: Slight chance of thunderstorms
11: today. Otherwise, cloudy skies with a few peaks of sun. Highs around 84. Winds out of the southwest, 5 to 10 miles per hour. Partly cloudy skies with fog in spots tonight. Slight chance of thunderstorms. Lows level off around 67. Daytime highs approaching 86. With fog in spots early tomorrow. Sunshine mixed with clouds at times. From the WAIN Weather Center, I'm meteorologist Paul Frombly. Right now, 70.
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1: He's a ranch hand in a pinch, man. 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
1: Making our way through Thursday, Cody Johnson, horseback. It's Country with Carson. 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We got a lot of stuff right there in our closets. But how do we maximize them? Well, according to stylists, we should be looking at the pieces that we have and thinking about how we can wear them differently, how we can style them differently, and then figuring out what staples we might be missing to make all those other pieces work.
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18: 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Winners must appear in person with proper positive legal identification to claim any prize Monday through Friday, excluding holidays, within 30 days, so the prize will be forfeited. Prizes will not be mailed or delivered. Any winner under the age of 18 must be accompanied by a parent or legal guardian. No trade or cash equivalent will be awarded for any contest prize. Any person or persons found to be in violation of these contest rules before, during, or after the respective contest or giveaway will be disqualified and will not be eligible for future contests and giveaways.
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I would love to get connected. I would love to stay in touch with you all through the workday. And then, of course, after the workday is done, if you're on Insta, Facebook, X, wherever you're scrolling, I'm at Carson On Air. That's C-A-R-S-E-N. It's Ella Langley up now. Love and Life Again on Country with Carson.

0: Congratulations. You made it from the bed to the coffee maker. That's already a win for the day. 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
1: We've been warned for a while now from detectives, from law enforcement, about the dangers of sharing pictures of our kids online, videos of our kids, locations of our children. Sure, it's just all about caution. 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Can you vouch for all of them? And that's why it can still be a concern despite being labeled private, despite thinking that our profile is protected. It may not be as shielded as we think.
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6: ABC News, I'm Sherry Preston. Frustration growing in the Midwest following days of rain and for some more than a week without power. Flood watches stretching again overnight from Illinois through West Virginia and Pennsylvania. After living in the U.S. for 6 years, Harry and Meghan are moving back to the U.K.
7: According to The Telegraph, the move is planned for later this month, with the family believed to be taking up residence in a private, non-royal residence outside London. The paper also reporting that the couple's two children, 7-year-old Prince Archie and 5-year-old Princess Lilibet, are enrolled to start at British schools in September.
6: ABC's Lama Hassan at Buckingham Palace. The national debt now hitting a staggering $40 trillion, driven mostly by costs for defense, Social Security, and Medicare. Walmart has posted another strong performance in the second quarter, but that was overshadowed by a more cautious outlook for the rest of the year. Early on, Walmart shares had been sliding almost 6%. This is ABC News.
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0: Slight chance of thunderstorms today. Otherwise, sunshine mixed with clouds at times. Daytime highs approaching 85. Winds out of the west, 5 to 10 miles per hour. Partly cloudy skies with fog in spots tonight. Slight chance of thunderstorms. Lows dip down to about 67. Sunshine mixed with clouds at times with fog in spots early tomorrow. Highs level off around 85. From the WAIN Weather Center, I'm meteorologist Paul Trombley. Right now, 70.
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It's Jason Aldean. Don't tell on me. Part of Country with Carson.

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0: to get our way through the right part of the work week, the one that's closer to the weekend. We got Tucker Wetmore, Who Told You That? Part of Country with Carson. People got greedy and Red Lobster filed for bankruptcy. Back in 2023, Red Lobster put the endless shrimp promotion permanently on its menu. A $20 deal that contributed to about $11 million in losses. They had to file for Chapter 11 bankruptcy protection, and it's back. Yeah, it was just on Monday. They started the endless shrimp deal again. However, this time, it is not permanent. It is limited time only. And y'all, don't forget, when something is this good, we want to keep it around. Everybody be cool. Act like you've been there before.
1: Give Carson a call. And you don't want to keep a lady waiting. 1-800-667-8686.
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3: 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Prizes will not be mailed or delivered. Any winner under the age of 18 must be accompanied by a parent or legal guardian. No trade or cash equivalent will be awarded for any contest prize. Any person or persons found to be in violation of these contest rules before, during, or after the respective contest or giveaway will be disqualified and will not be eligible for future contests and giveaways.
4: Slight chance of thunderstorms today. Otherwise, sunshine mixed with clouds at times. Daytime highs approaching 85. Winds out of the west, 5 to 10 miles per hour. Partly cloudy skies with fog in spots tonight. Slight chance of thunderstorms. Lows dip down to about 67. Sunshine mixed with clouds at times with fog in spots early tomorrow. Highs level off around 85. From the WAIN Weather Center, I'm meteorologist Paul Trombley. Right now, 71.
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0: Burge featuring Luke Bryan. Ride, ride, ride. It's Country with Carson. We all have different ideas of self-discipline. Maybe it's not hitting snooze when your alarm goes off, or you take it a bunch of steps further and you get up every morning to work out before everybody else is even awake. But according to researchers, according to experts, true self-discipline can manifest in a number of different ways. And it is all about longevity, that you have long-term friendships, that if we maintain relationships, that shows self-discipline. Also maintaining a healthy habit for years. You may not be getting up at 4 a.m. to work out, but maybe you are working out every day. You're getting your steps in. Also planning. Planning for the things you want, planning for the things that you want to do, planning for the career steps that you want. That planning shows self-discipline.
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18: 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Winners must appear in person with proper positive legal identification to claim any prize Monday through Friday, excluding holidays, within 30 days, so the prize will be forfeited. Prizes will not be mailed or delivered. Any winner under the age of 18 must be accompanied by a parent or legal guardian. No trade or cash equivalent will be awarded for any contest prize. Any person or persons found to be in violation of these contest rules before, during, or after the respective contest or giveaway will be disqualified and will not be eligible for future contests and giveaways. 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

0: We all love Leanne Morgan. Over 5 million of us watched her YouTube comedy special. We love her sitcom, Leanne. It's on Netflix. Actually, season 2 premieres a week from today. And among the very big guest stars she's got, Lainey Wilson, which just makes so much sense. I'm so excited to see Lainey on it and excited for a new season of Leanne. Everybody loves her.
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7: ABC News, I'm Sherry Preston. The national debt has now surpassed a record $40 trillion, highlighting the high cost of national defense and social safety net programs, including Social Security and Medicare. Interest payments on that debt, at least $1 trillion alone. Fewer people were applying for unemployment benefits last week, another sign that layoffs remain low, even though prices for many items remain high. Russia once again pummeling the capital of Ukraine, 16 people killed in Kyiv overnight.
8: It really remains to be seen when this war will end. There is no end in sight. Any effort to get Russia to the negotiating table and to actually make some concessions to end the war seems to have completely stalled.
7: ABC's Tom Sophie Burridge. President Trump claims today will be economic D-Day for Iran. The president trying to inflict pain on any country that works with Iran's financial institutions, businesses, or government entities. Meghan and Harry enrolling their kids in British schools as they head back to the UK. This is ABC News.
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11: Slight chance of thunderstorms
14: today. Otherwise, sunshine mixed with clouds at times. Daytime highs approaching 85. Winds out of the west, 5 to 10 miles per hour. Partly cloudy skies with fog in spots tonight. Slight chance of thunderstorms. Lows dip down to about 67. Sunshine mixed with clouds at times with fog in spots early tomorrow. Highs level off around 85. From the WAIN Weather Center, I'm meteorologist Paul Trombley. Right now, 75.
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Thursdays just feel better because the weekend is in sight. I know we're not quite there just yet, but I've always got an eye on it. It's Luke Combs, Be By You, part of Country with Carson. Kinda like

0: Workday with Stella Lefty, Boston, on Country with Carson. Southwest made some pretty big changes over the last year or so. The luggage deal, the assigned seating. Yeah, not all of those were particularly popular. But they also launched Getaways by Southwest, which instead of just booking your flights, you could book your entire vacation through them. And over this past year, they have tallied the most popular getaways, the most popular destinations. Number one, Vegas, followed by Cancun, and then Orlando.
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10: 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Winners must appear in person with proper positive legal identification to claim any prize Monday through Friday, excluding holidays, within 30 days, so the prize will be forfeited. Prizes will not be mailed or delivered. Any winner under the age of 18 must be accompanied by a parent or legal guardian. No trade or cash equivalent will be awarded for any contest prize. Any person or persons found to be in violation of these contest rules before, during, or after the respective contest or giveaway will be disqualified and will not be eligible for future contests and giveaways.
11: Slight chance of thunderstorms today. Otherwise, sunshine mixed with clouds at times. Daytime highs approaching 85. Winds out of the west, 5 to 10 miles per hour. Partly cloudy sky.

0: With fog in spots tonight, slight chance of thunderstorms, lows dip down to about 67. Sunshine mixed with clouds at times, with fog in spots early tomorrow, highs level off around 85. From the WAIN Weather Center, I'm meteorologist Paul Trombley. Right now, 75.
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0: Making our way through the workday with Jelly Roll. Hands up. Part of Country with Carson. Chris Stapleton's version of the national anthem at Super Bowl 57, that was back in 2023. It ranks right up there as one of the best ever. And he doesn't want to do it again. He actually said when he was asked to sing the national anthem, he always told people, no, I'm waiting for the Super Bowl. Then the big game came a calling, and he rehearsed and he practiced. He didn't want to mess it up. He wanted to do it justice, and he did it. And again, we'd all agree he did an amazing job. And he says, I'm officially retired from it.
1: Give Carson a call. 1-800-667-8686.
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22: 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Winners must appear in person with proper positive legal identification to claim any prize Monday through Friday, excluding holidays, within 30 days, so the prize will be forfeited. Prizes will not be mailed or delivered. Any winner under the age of 18 must be accompanied by a parent or legal guardian. No trade or cash equivalent will be awarded for any contest prize. Any person or persons found to be in violation of these contest rules before, during, or after the respective contest or giveaway will be disqualified and will not be eligible for future contests and giveaways. Hot Country 93.5 WAIN, serving up Columbia's best new country and all of your favorites.

0: What if?
1: We've been waiting for a while now for another addition to the Yellowstone universe in the form of a spinoff about the Four Sixes Ranch that we thought we were going to get Jimmy's adventures, Jimmy's stories from the ranch. But Taylor Sheridan has said, nope, despite Paramount Plus announcing it a few years back, he is not making a TV show about it. It's actually a real ranch. It's his real ranch. And he says, I don't want to fictionalize it. I don't want to disrespect the real people working there.
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7: ABC News, I'm Sherry Preston. The national debt has now climbed to over $40 trillion, double what it was just 10 years ago when President Trump first took office, the U.S. paying more than $1 trillion just in interest. President Trump looking to hit Iran economically as cost for the war helped fuel that debt. Here's ABC's Rachel Scott.
8: President Trump once again trying to ramp up the pressure, overnight announcing the U.S. will enact the most crushing economic operation ever taken, saying it will be an economic D-Day. President Trump warning any country that allows its financial institutions, businesses, airports, or government entities that help Iran evade sanctions will face tremendous economic consequences.
7: The FBI seized former Democratic Representative Eric Swalwell's electronic devices as a part of an ongoing criminal probe. That, according to sources familiar with the situation. A deadly mid-air collision at an airport just outside Harrisburg, Pennsylvania, the NTSB investigating. This is ABC News.
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16: Slight chance for storms this afternoon. Otherwise, a mix of clouds and sun. Highs around 85. Winds out of the west, 5 to 10 miles per hour. Slight chance for storms. Tonight, lows dip down to about 67. Partly cloudy with fog in spots. Daytime highs approaching 85. Tomorrow, sunshine mixed with clouds at times. From the WAIN Weather Center, I'm meteorologist Jennifer Wojcicki. Right now, 75.
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0: music from Morgan Wallen and Post Malone. The two of them keeping us going through our Thursday on Country with Carson. I ain't coming back. 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
8: The Georgetown-Scott County Planning Commission has scheduled a special public hearing next month to debate a strict new regional data center ordinance. The draft proposal mandates strict 500 to 1,000-foot property boundary setbacks, closed-loop water cooling systems, and requires developers to prove new grid demands will not increase home utility rates, and the meeting will occur at Great Crossing High School. Meanwhile, a London police officer has been demoted and suspended for 3 days without pay following an internal recovery investigation. Officials confirmed the patrolling officer repeatedly violated mandatory safety procedures by letting a confronted suspect leave a collision scene without conducting a sobriety test, and the officer confronts mandatory retraining, with the city demoting the officer from corporal to patrol person in the spirit of transparency. I'm Travis Laird.
7: This is the Kentucky News Network.
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5: Slight chance for storms this afternoon. Otherwise, a mix of clouds and sun. Highs around 85. Winds out of the west, 5 to 10 miles per hour. Slight chance for storms. Tonight, lows dip down to about 67. Partly cloudy with fog in spots. Daytime highs approaching 85. Tomorrow, sunshine mixed with clouds at times. From the WAIN Weather Center, I'm meteorologist Jennifer Wojcicki. Right now, 75.
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The music keeps right on coming, each and every song getting us through our workday, and that includes Riley Green. He's on the way inside the next 8 minutes. Josh Ross, Hate How You Look. It's Country with Carson. It's

0: That is Riley Green, Think As You Drunk, on Country with Carson. Dunkin' put out their fall menu yesterday. The pumpkin spice latte is back next week. And all things fall and spooky season are upon us, including the announcement that, yes, the Reese's pumpkins are back. How could they not be? That is a staple. Although, it doesn't mean they don't have competition. That Skippy has actually put out their milk chocolate PB Halloween, meaning pumpkins, ghosts, and bats. So you've got Skippy peanut butter with chocolate around it. You see where I'm going? Sounds pretty familiar, but obviously two different flavors of peanut butter. And hey, peanut butter and chocolate, the two great tastes that taste great together. There's room for more than one.
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14: 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A reminder from the Adair County E911 Center about making a 911 call. WAIN regularly conducts contests and giveaways on air. Please be advised of the following rules. No purchase necessary. 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For prizes valued at over $150, only one prize per household every 90 days. Winners must appear in person with proper positive legal identification to claim any prize Monday through Friday, excluding holidays, within 30 days, so the prize will be forfeited. Prizes will not be mailed or delivered. Any winner under the age of 18 must be accompanied by a parent or legal guardian. No trade or cash equivalent will be awarded for any contest prize. Any person or persons found to be in violation of these contest rules before, during, or after the respective contest or giveaway will be disqualified and will not be eligible for future contests and giveaways. Hot Country, 93.5 WAIN. 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

0: I know there are a lot of people that say, ugh, why do we care about the royal family? But then there's also that group of us that say, I love family drama when it's not my family. And Meghan and Harry are moving back to the UK. That will there be a reconciliation with the family? We know that Harry met with Prince Charles over the last couple of months when he was back visiting. And we know that the kids are going to be enrolled in school there. So this is not a spur of the moment decision. That's a whole family picking up and moving. Yes, yes, yes. Sure. He, Charles, Camilla, Meghan, I'm sure they'll all be going to dinner and stuff. But the question is, what about the reconciliation with William? I think that's what we're really waiting for. And is it possible for Meghan and Kate to be friends? They just seem so different.
1: It's Country with Carson. 1-800-667-8686.
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8: ABC News, I'm Wayne Cabot. The FBI has seized the cell phone of former Congressman Eric Swalwell at San Francisco International Airport, and they served a search warrant at his D.C. home, part of a criminal investigation, according to ABC News sources. Oil prices are surging again as President Trump threatens Iran with an economic D-Day. The USS George Washington has arrived in the Mideast to end the long deployment for the USS Abraham Lincoln. Power's been out for a week after storms in Indiana and could be out a whole lot longer, says utilities president Melody Birmingham.
9: These are lines that ordinarily take us in systems that ordinarily take weeks or months that we are trying to accomplish in days and or weeks.
8: Jurors were sent home early today in Massachusetts as they await the closing instructions tomorrow in the trial of Lindsay Clancy, who says she was in the throes of postpartum psychosis when she fatally strangled her three children. This is ABC News.
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21: Slight chance for storms this afternoon. Otherwise, a mix of clouds and sun. Highs around 85. Winds out of the west, 5 to 10 miles per hour. Slight chance for storms. Tonight, lows dip down to about 67. Partly cloudy with fog in spots. Daytime highs approaching 85. Tomorrow, sunshine mixed with clouds at times. From the WAIN Weather Center, I'm meteorologist Jennifer Wojcicki. Currently, 78.
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0: 100% right. There was no room for error, except when they read the answer, they told us we were wrong. No, we're not. Search it up. Google it. And the problem was, person that was asking the questions, she had used Google AI. AI gave her the wrong answer. So, it became this whole big thing. And maybe I got a little bit passionate. Maybe I got a little bit heated. But yeah, as much as we think AI is so smart and it's got all the answers, it may have all of them, but a lot of times it sounds like they're wrong.
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16: 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Winners must appear in person with proper positive legal identification to claim any prize Monday through Friday, excluding holidays, within 30 days, so the prize will be forfeited. Prizes will not be mailed or delivered. Any winner under the age of 18 must be accompanied by a parent or legal guardian. No trade or cash equivalent will be awarded for any contest prize. Any person or persons found to be in violation of these contest rules before, during, or after the respective contest or giveaway will be disqualified and will not be eligible for future contests and giveaways.
4: slight chance for storms this afternoon. Otherwise, a mix of

0: clouds and sun. Highs around 85. Winds out of the west 5 to 10 miles per hour. Slight chance for storms. Tonight, lows dip down to about 67. Partly cloudy with fog in spots. Daytime highs approaching 85. Tomorrow, sunshine mixed with clouds at times. From the WAIN Weather Center, I'm meteorologist Jennifer Wojcicki. Currently 78.
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too early to start thinking about the weekend? Maybe you already have big plans, and I'd love to hear all about them. 800-667-8686. It's Jason Aldean. Don't tell on me. On Country with Carson.

0: Thanks so much for letting me be a part of your workday. It's Corey Kent, Empty Words, on Country with Carson. When you picture people who have just graduated from high school, or just gotten out of college, just gotten into adulthood, you think they are out all the time, maybe getting 2 hours of sleep. No, about three quarters of Gen Z, 18 to 29, staying in is the new default weekend plan. 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So instead, it's about staying in, connecting with their friends, which I'm all for. Give me a good couch hang anytime. And instead of going out for overpriced cocktails, we could buy that fancier bottle of wine.
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15: 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Winners must appear in person with proper positive legal identification to claim any prize Monday through Friday, excluding holidays, within 30 days, so the prize will be forfeited. Prizes will not be mailed or delivered. Any winner under the age of 18 must be accompanied by a parent or legal guardian. No trade or cash equivalent will be awarded for any contest prize. Any person or persons found to be in violation of these contest rules before, during, or after the respective contest or giveaway will be disqualified and will not be eligible for future contests and giveaways. Hot Country, 93.5 WAIN, with South Central Kentucky's best new country and all of your favorites.

0: love that Hardy shows up with a gang. He really packed it in here. It's Hardy, Tim McGraw, Eric Church, Morgan Wallen, all giving us MacArthur on Country with Carson.
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0: 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We love the embellishments. 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It's all over Pinterest right now.
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11: 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Winners must appear in person with proper positive legal identification. Claim any prize Monday through Friday, excluding holidays, within 30 days, so the prize will be forfeited. Prizes will not be mailed or delivered. Any winner under the age of 18 must be accompanied by a parent or legal guardian. No trade or cash equivalent will be awarded for any contest prize. Any person or persons found to be in violation of these contest rules before, during, or after the respective contest or giveaway will be disqualified and will not be eligible for future contests and giveaways.
12: Slight chance for storms this afternoon. Otherwise, cloudy skies with a few peaks of sun. Daytime highs approaching 85. West winds 5 to 10 miles per hour. Slight chance of thunderstorms. Tonight, lows level off around 67. Partly cloudy with fog in spots. Sunshine mixed with clouds at times, with fog in spots early tomorrow. Daytime highs approaching 85. From the WAIN Weather Center, I'm meteorologist Jennifer Wojcicki. Right now, it's 80 degrees.
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13: ABC News, I'm Wayne Cabot. Relief has arrived for the long-serving crew aboard the USS Abraham Lincoln. U.S. Central Command says the USS George Washington aircraft carrier is now operating in the Middle East, replacing a ship where Defense Secretary Pete Hegseth said reports of mental health challenges and supply shortages were misrepresented. The Lindsey Clancy jury goes home early today, awaiting a long day tomorrow. The defense could rest. Clancy saying postpartum psychosis led her to kill her three children. Her supporters demonstrating outside the courthouse in Plymouth, Mass.
14: The jury is going to see and be aware. So the judge is going to try to limit that. Typically, you're going to see judges have different exits. They will allow them to exit the actual courthouse in a separate area where they're not forced to have to go through the protesters.
13: ABC News legal contributor Shauna Lloyd. The FBI searching the D.C. home of Eric Swalwell in a criminal investigation of the former congressman whose devices they seized. This is ABC News.
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1: He's a ranch hand in a pinch, man. Hotter than the red on the cattle brand. Cause she's a gold digger with a quick trigger. A cast iron skillet swinging lid flipper.

0: want my horse back.
1: Cody Johnson, horseback. I'm Marcy. Gotcha. Music on the way from George Birchlick Bryan and Chris Jansen.
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0: season in full swing, and there's Luke Bryan with George Bird. And ride. We got a whole lot of collaborations coming up for you. In fact, the next three, and this is all in the next 20 minutes, Ella Langley with Morgan Wallen, Destin Lynch with Mackenzie Porter, and Lainey Wilson with John Mayer. Does anyone sing alone anymore? Luckily, they're all great songs, so stick around.
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5: Slight chance for storms this afternoon. Otherwise, cloudy skies with a few peaks of sun. Daytime highs approaching 85. West winds 5 to 10 miles per hour. Slight chance of thunderstorms. Tonight, lows level off around 67. Partly cloudy with fog and spots. Sunshine mixed with clouds at times with fog and spots early tomorrow. Daytime highs approaching 85. From the WAIN Weather Center, I'm meteorologist Jennifer Wojcicki. Right now, 82.
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0: It's Phone Keys Wallet. Lady Wilson with John Mayer. And I'm Marcy Glad. You are here, guys. Thursday rolls on. You know I love a Thursday. Oh, like, literally have always loved a Thursday. My radio career has consisted of me making a big deal out of Thursday because I don't know why. That's why, yeah. I think because it's close to the weekend. I also think because, you know, if you work, I want to say a regular job because this is not regular. I'm always having fun here. But Friday feels like a fun day at work, or always has. So it's almost like Thursday is your Friday. I don't know. I'm confusing you. Never mind. Just stick around. We've got more music coming up. Jordan Davis, John Morgan, Lady A, and Jelly Roll.
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The civil authorities have issued a required monthly test for all of Kentucky beginning at 2:50 a.m. and ending at 3:50 a.m. This is a coordinated monthly test of the Kentucky Emergency Alert System. In cooperation with federal, state, and local officials, broadcasters are testing equipment to ensure that you may be quickly warned in the event of an emergency. This has been a required monthly test of the EAS network. No action is needed. This is only a test.

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1: ABC News, I'm Wayne Cabot. A 35-year-old woman is being charged with pledging support to ISIS in an alleged plot to kill New York State lawmakers.
2: According to the FBI, she began discussing a plan to blow up or target the state capital of New York in Albany with a bomb, allegedly wanting to kill state senators as they were working.
1: ABC's Pierre Thomas, the FBI says Jessica Bowie gave material support to that terror organization. Jurors in the murder trial of Lindsey Clancy in Massachusetts are likely to begin deliberations next week. The defense plans to rest its case tomorrow after one more witness, forensic psychiatrist Philip Resnick, who's researched postpartum psychosis, which the defense says Lindsey Clancy had when she killed her three children. The USS Lincoln has started its trip home from the Middle East. That'll usually take several weeks. The USS George Washington has arrived to replace the very long-serving crew. This is ABC News.
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7: Slight chance for storms this afternoon. Otherwise, cloudy skies with a few peaks of sun. Daytime highs approaching 85. West winds 5 to 10 miles per hour. Slight chance of thunderstorms. Tonight, lows level off around 67. Partly cloudy with fog and spots. Sunshine mixed with clouds at times, with fog and spots early tomorrow. Daytime highs approaching 85. From the WAIN Weather Center, I'm meteorologist Jennifer Wojcicki. Right now, 82.
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You know what I'm talking about. Hey baby, what you doing tonight? It's butterflies and Bud Lights under the stars and on the stripes of a

0: Braylon James with Water at a Wedding. It's Marcy. Football tonight. Yes, we are still in preseason, but NFL action. Yeah, I'll take it. Any kind, any way, any sort. And it's the Raiders with the Texans tonight. Also got the 49ers and Chargers tomorrow. The Jets and Steelers getting us all pumped up. I know we're liking to see what they're doing out there, trying to mix things up and see who fits where, and maybe we'll see a starter, maybe not. I don't know. It's the preseason. It's football. It's fall. It's back to school time. Lots of things to be excited about.
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4: Slight chance for storms this afternoon. Otherwise, cloudy skies with a few peaks of sun. Daytime highs approaching 85. West winds 5 to 10 miles per hour. Slight chance of thunderstorms. Tonight, lows level off around 67. Partly cloudy with fog and spots. Sunshine mixed with clouds at times, with fog and spots early tomorrow. Daytime highs approaching 85. From the WAIN Weather Center, I'm meteorologist Jennifer Wojcicki. Right now, 82.
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0: Dan and Shay with Say So. Should we do it? Roll it on to another hour? Okay. Russell Dickerson and Toby Keith coming up.
1: 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Winners must appear in person with proper positive legal identification. 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Prizes will not be mailed or delivered. Any winner under the age of 18 must be accompanied by a parent or legal guardian. No trade or cash equivalent will be awarded for any contest prize. Any person or persons found to be in violation of these contest rules before, during, or after the respective contest or giveaway will be disqualified and will not be eligible for future contests and giveaways.
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1: ABC News, I'm Wayne Cabot. The market took a tumble today. The Dow fell more than 700 points, or 1.3%, with the S&P and NASDAQ close behind. Lots for investors to worry about. The growing debt, higher inflation, oil prices shooting back up. Brent crude rose 2.4% after President Trump's latest threat to Iran of an economic doomsday of sanctions. The U.S. attorney in Albany says agents posing as Islamic terrorists nabbed a 35-year-old woman. Jessica Bowie.
2: As alleged, this defendant was radicalized online and spread messages of hate and violence against the American people.
1: The FBI says she went from a little girl waving the American flag after 9/11 to now having stickers of the falling towers. Hard Rock Casino giving away $100,000 to Gary, Indiana, to help locals recover from the storms that flooded homes and claimed lives. Utilities say it could be weeks or months before they can get the power all together. This is ABC News.
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8: WAIN weather. Slight chance for storms with fog and spots tonight. Otherwise, partly cloudy skies. Lows level off around 67. Winds out of the north around 5 miles per hour. Daytime highs approaching 85 with fog and spots early tomorrow. Sunshine mixed with clouds at times. Mainly clear skies. Tomorrow night, lows dip down to about 64. From the WAIN Weather Center, I'm meteorologist Jennifer Wojcicki. Currently 83.
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0: a new Barbie being released that's got a whole lot of nostalgia. We're going to be talking about that also. What's on TV tonight coming up? Jelly Roll with Lainey Wilson next.
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0: brand new Barbie is coming, but not just any Barbie. We're talking lots of nostalgia here. It's a Marilyn Monroe Barbie celebrating the star's 100th birthday. Yes, it's a whole new signature collection inspired by one of her most famous movie looks. The doll recreates her Diamonds Are a Girl's Best Friend style from Gentlemen Prefer Blondes, complete with a bright pink gown, opera gloves, and diamond-inspired accessories. 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It was created with the estate of Marilyn Monroe, and it's a limited edition doll, also coming with collector packaging and a certificate of authenticity. I love that. It's going to be available in multiple retailers for about $80.
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3: The Kentucky Supreme Court has rejected the state's latest effort to dismiss a long-running challenge to Kentucky's death penalty procedures. More now from Joe Lincoln.
4: In a unanimous decision, the court denied a request from Attorney General Russell Coleman to throw out a lawsuit filed by death row inmates over the state's execution protocols. The case has been tied up in the courts for nearly two decades and has helped keep executions on hold in Kentucky since 2008. The justices ruled the challenge can continue in Franklin Circuit Court. The decision does not address whether the inmates' claims will ultimately succeed, but it allows several constitutional questions about the state's execution procedures to move forward. I'm Joe Lincoln.
3: And a horse has died from an apparent electrocution before the Kentucky State Fair opened. WLKY reports preliminary findings point to a faulty electrical cord. I'm Scott Hooper.
2: This is the Kentucky News Network.
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8: Slight chance for storms with fog and spots tonight. Otherwise, partly cloudy skies. Lows level off around 67. Winds out of the north around 5 miles per hour. Daytime highs approaching 85 with fog and spots early tomorrow. Sunshine mixed with clouds at times. Mainly clear skies. Tomorrow night, lows dip down to about 64. From the WAIN Weather Center, I'm meteorologist Jennifer Wojcicki. Right now, it's 83 degrees.
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1: Everybody's got a problem, so do I. But we ain't gonna solve them on a Saturday night. I just put a paycheck in the bank.

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1: ABC News, I'm Wayne Cabot. A confluence of concerning news sent the Dow tumbling just over 700 points today, with the S&P and NASDAQ indexes falling about 1%. President Trump's threat of economic doomsday for Iran has oil soaring more than 2%, interest rates and inflation rising. And then there's the debt of $40 trillion now, and with nothing being done to curb spending and borrowing.
2: Economists believe that debt it crowds out private investment. What that means is that it's pushing up interest rates, and it means that it's going to lower productivity, that is going to lower wage gains.
1: Bobby Kogan of American Progress, a policy institute. Law enforcement officials say Jessica Bowie, 35, swore allegiance to ISIS and stated a desire to carry out an attack on the New York State Capitol. They say she bought explosive materials and took photos at the Capitol complex in Albany. Agents say her extensive social media footprint tipped them off. This is ABC News.
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10: WAIN weather. Slight chance for storms with fog and spots tonight. Otherwise, partly cloudy skies. Lows level off around 67. Winds out of the north around 5 miles per hour. Daytime highs approaching 85 with fog and spots early tomorrow. Sunshine mixed with clouds at times. Mainly clear skies. Tomorrow night, lows dip down to about 64. From the WAIN Weather Center, I'm meteorologist Jennifer Wojcicki. Right now, it's 83 degrees.
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Jacob Hackworth, and a few minutes ago hearing from Post Malone, who is officially engaged, yes, to his longtime girlfriend, Christy Lee, a big old diamond ring. There's lots of photos on social media, including one with Christy Lee wearing a veil and a bride-to-be sash. I love

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0: Zach Top, south of Sanity. And boy, she's brought us the news for a long, long time. And now she celebrates the big 8-0. We'll get to birthdays coming up next hour. Stick around for that. Plus, Gavin Adcock is on the way.
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3: Federal authorities say it is the largest pill seizure in Kentucky history. Paul Miles reports.
4: It's called Operation Latex Gloves, a three-year investigation that led to the seizure of 70 pounds of fentanyl that was headed for the streets of Louisville. Jim Scott is special agent in charge of the DEA.
5: Throughout our investigation, this team has worked tirelessly to identify and dismantle an organization that is responsible for flooding our streets with fentanyl, carfentanil, heroin, cocaine, and other dangerous drugs that are destroying lives and fueling much of the violence that we see in our city.
4: 13 people were indicted on drug trafficking charges, and Scott says they had ties to the Sinaloa cartel in Mexico. I'm Paul Miles.
3: And I'm Scott Hooper.
2: This is the Kentucky News Network.
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10: Slight chance for storms with fog and spots tonight. Otherwise, partly cloudy skies. Lows level off around 67. Winds out of the north around 5 miles per hour. Daytime highs approaching 85 with fog and spots early tomorrow. Sunshine mixed with clouds at times. Mainly clear skies. Tomorrow night, lows dip down to about 64. From the WAIN Weather Center, I'm meteorologist Jennifer Wojcicki. Currently 82.
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0: Oh my gosh, total. What do I hear there? Blake Shelton vibes, right? Anybody else hear God's Country? Just the vibe of it. We love it. Scavin, Adcock, and Wannabe.
1: 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Prizes will not be mailed or delivered. Any winner under the age of 18 must be accompanied by a parent or legal guardian. No trade or cash equivalent will be awarded for any contest prize. Any person or persons found to be in violation of these contest rules before, during, or after the respective contest or giveaway will be disqualified and will not be eligible for future contests and giveaways.
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1: ABC News, I'm Wayne Cabot. A confluence of concerning news sent the Dow tumbling just over 700 points today, with the S&P and NASDAQ indexes falling about 1%. President Trump's threat of economic doomsday for Iran has oil soaring more than 2%, interest rates and inflation rising. And then there's the debt of $40 trillion now, and with nothing being done to curb spending and borrowing.
2: Economists believe that debt it crowds out private investment. What that means is that it's pushing up interest rates, and it means that it's going to lower productivity, that is going to lower wage gains.
1: Bobby Kogan of American Progress, a policy institute. Law enforcement officials say Jessica Bowie, 35, swore allegiance to ISIS and stated a desire to carry out an attack on the New York State Capitol. They say she bought explosive materials and took photos of the Capitol complex in Albany. Agents say her extensive social media footprint tipped them off. This is ABC News.
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10: WAIN weather. Slight chance for storms with fog and spots tonight. Otherwise, partly cloudy skies. Lows level off around 67. Winds out of the north around 5 miles per hour. Daytime highs approaching 85 with fog and spots early tomorrow. Sunshine mixed with clouds at times. Mainly clear skies. Tomorrow night, lows dip down to about 64. From the WAIN Weather Center, I'm meteorologist Jennifer Wojcicki. Currently 82.
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0: No doubt she is loving life right now, breaking records and killing it on stage, Ella Langley. Birthdays today, Connie Chung is 80. Robert Plant celebrates 78 years. Al Roker is 72. Fred Durst, is he even around anymore? What happened to him? He's 56. And Amy Adams celebrates 52 years. Andrew Garfield is 53. And Demi Lovato is 34.
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0: Blake Shelton with Let Him In Anyway. Let's get to music from Shaboozy, Russell Dickerson, and the band Perry. They are all coming up in the next 20 minutes.
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3: Lows around 67 and foggy tonight under partly cloudy skies. Winds out of the north around 5 miles per hour. Highs level off around 85 with fog and spots early tomorrow. Sunshine mixed with clouds at times. Lows level off around 64. Tomorrow night, mainly clear. Lots of sunshine Saturday with daytime highs approaching 86. 84 Sunday. From the WAIN Weather Center, I'm meteorologist Jennifer Wojcicki. Right now, 80.
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0: Is it just me, or does it feel like the days aren't flying by quite as fast as they were like a month ago? I don't know, probably more specific to me. So much going on. We're in the middle of changing seasons. Of course, looking forward to football and back to school time is happening and all of that. So maybe that's part of it. I don't know, but I'm glad because summer just, it went too fast. I'm ready to slow down and just kind of enjoy some days for now and slow down. But still, we got ourselves to the weekend. It's Friday already. Tomorrow, we're going to kick things off for the weekend together. I will talk to you then, leaving you with music on the way. I'll try to squeeze in some Taylor Swift for you at next hour for sure. Alan Jackson with Jimmy Buffett, Lainey Wilson, and John Mayer. And I'll talk to you tomorrow.
1: 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Prizes will not be mailed or delivered. Any winner under the age of 18 must be accompanied by a parent or legal guardian. No trade or cash equivalent will be awarded for any contest prize. Any person or persons found to be in violation of these contest rules before, during, or after the respective contest or giveaway will be disqualified and will not be eligible for future contests and giveaways.
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1: ABC News, I'm Wayne Cabot. A confluence of concerning news sent the Dow tumbling just over 700 points today, with the S&P and NASDAQ indexes falling about 1%. President Trump's threat of economic doomsday for Iran has oil soaring more than 2%, interest rates and inflation rising. And then there's the debt of $40 trillion now, and with nothing being done to curb spending and borrowing.
2: Economists believe that debt it crowds out private investment. What that means is that it's pushing up interest rates, and it means that it's going to lower productivity, that is going to lower wage gains.
1: Bobby Kogan of American Progress, a policy institute. Law enforcement officials say Jessica Bowie, 35, swore allegiance to ISIS and stated a desire to carry out an attack on the New York State Capitol. They say she bought explosive materials and took photos of the Capitol complex in Albany. Agents say her extensive social media footprint tipped them off. This is ABC News.
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10: WAIN weather.
11: Lows around 67 and foggy tonight under partly cloudy skies. Winds out of the north around 5 miles per hour. Highs level off around 85 with fog in spots early tomorrow. Sunshine mixed with clouds at times. Lows level off around 64. Tomorrow night, mainly clear. Lots of sunshine Saturday with daytime highs approaching 86. 84 Sunday. From the WAIN Weather Center, I'm meteorologist Jennifer Wojcicki. Right now, 80.
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